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Shout out to Brittany, got your Malcolm Todd earrings. And why do you spell your name with two T's and two Y's?

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Hey, you want to hear Tommy Lee play bongos in front of a set of chimpanzees? 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

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Shout out to Brittany with two Y's and two T's. Got your Malcolm Todd earrings on.

caught that interview the other day with Travis Barker and Anderson Cooper, and I got to say, it was pretty deep and also at times hard to watch, but also very inspiring. Kind of like Ariana Grande inspiring that sometimes you just need to take a break. 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

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For our podcast, it's already updated. 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

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All of them sold out. And the funny thing is I got family in New York City right now. I'm like, you should go. It's 97.9 WNCI. 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

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It's WNCI 97.9. It's Gonzo, Olivia Rodrigo. 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

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It's Gonzo. 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

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It's Gonzo. 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

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How about going to Vegas September 18th and 19th? 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We've got more chances tomorrow at 9 with Dave and Jimmy. 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We've got BTS, Cardi B, Goo Goo Dolls, Kenny Chesney, Weezer, Snoop Dogg, Muse, and this guy, Benson Boone, part of night number two. It's Benson Boone, The Time of My Life on WNCI 97.9.

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is officially in New York City. Two more days to go, and he's kicking off 30 dates at Madison Square Garden, all of which are sold out. And while we're talking about concerts here in Columbus, lined up for the fall, we are set. Gym Class Heroes, Teddy Swims, Smashing Pumpkins, Shaboozy, Olivia Rodrigo, 21 Pilots. Just added Jonas Brothers. They'll be here October 16th. And, of course, Somber, November 8th at Nationwide. It's my body.

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nominated R&B song of the year, maybe, at the MTV VMAs. That's going down Sunday, September 27th. Scotto hanging out. You got a request. Little Red Mike on the free iHeart app. Get you lined up for the hour with Malcolm Todd Earrings. Got Justin Bieber Speed Demon. Also, Ella Langley choosing Texas right now. Olivia Rodrigo Stupid Song. WNCI.

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1: Hi, it's Dave and Jimmy in the morning, live Tuesday. Hey, you want to hear Tommy Lee play bongos in front of a set of chimpanzees? 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

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It's Gonzo. Tickets for Michelle Branch went on sale Friday. She's going to be in town to Kemba Live. 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
1: It's the new hit list. I'm Crystal Rosas. This one made Temper City's debut on the Billboard Hot 100. 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

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Ayo, we're the new hit list. My name is Crystal Rosas. She updated her IG profile pic. Audrey Hobart now is in what looks like her kitchen in her home with her mom, and they're standing like prom pic. It's so cute. Are you also a mommy's girl? Yeah, me too. Audrey Hobart, sue me for you on the new hit list.

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1: Oh, I got you. We have it coming up. This one from Meek is so good. Some Steve Lacy, some Lefty. So keep it right here, okay? Wow.
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Hey, you want to hear Tommy Lee play bongos in front of a set of chimpanzees? Well, then we're your show tomorrow on WNCI.

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Repeat after me. I will go to the show, but then come back to the promised land. Okay, so go see Ed Sheeran on August 29th at Ford Field, then come right back to the promised land. Here he is with Martin Garrix. It's Repeat It on WNCI. 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

Danielle and Michelle. That's hilarious to me. Thanks for tapping in with me in New Albany. You're rocking with Justin Love on 97.9 WNCI. It's Gracie Abrams. Hit the ball.

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For our podcast, it's already updated. 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

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What up? You tapped in with Justin Love on 97.9 WNCI. Counting down the days to this guy, Teddy Swims, coming to Nationwide. That's going down September 30th. 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

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His latest now is My Body Isn't Ready. 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

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Tapped in with Justin Love. It's Ella Langley.

case there's any confusion, it's 2 days, October 29th and 30th. This beautiful lady, Olivia Rodrigo, performing at Nationwide. The stupid song on WNCI. You tapped in with Justin Love. Let's vibe.

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just days away from it being okay for you to go to the state up north. 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This guy, Ed Sheeran, performing in Detroit on the 29th. Here he is with Martin Garrix. It's Repeated on WNCI. 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

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You're rocking with Just the Love. It's Teddy with Mr. Know-It-All.

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2: 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Come on, get the hits.

We love her new song called Stupid Song, but we still love this one too. And don't forget, she's performing in Columbus October 29th and 30th. She is Olivia Rodrigo. This one is called Drop Dead. You're vibing with Justin Love on 97.9 WNCI.

Yeah. Don't talk down to me, that's not gonna work now. 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

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Hey, you want to hear Tommy Lee play bongos in front of a set of chimpanzees? Well, then we're show tomorrow on WNCI.

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Don't worry, you may think you'll never get over it, but you also thought it would last forever. 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
0: All right.
1: Dave and Jimmy. This is Dave Kalin, Jimmy Jam, Kelsey Webb, our new employee, Olivia. And we're going to talk about and hopefully perform our useless talent. What is something you're really, really good at, but you've realized that no one would really care? Or it's just useless. And we'll go to Reddit for these examples because Reddit's where everybody does stuff. Guitar Hero. I dropped out of high school for a bit and played it nonstop to keep myself busy. I even won money at tournaments. I'm a 36-year-old woman who works for the government now, and I doubt this prowess would be appreciated in polite conversation.
2: That's funny.
1: Untying tight knots. When I was a child, I tied extremely tight knots. So on purpose, I did that so I could just untie them. I can untie anything at any time. I have an ungodly accurate internal clock. If I need to wake up at 6:14, my eyes will open up at 6:13.
3: Wow.
2: Same with my husband.
1: When a string comes out of sweatpants and hoodies, I can very quickly put it back.
2: Oh, no, no. You just forget about it. Yeah.
1: No, that's a talent I need.
2: That's amazing.
1: I have three pairs of sweatshirts just sitting there.
2: It's the worst.
1: Balled up, bored in it. I am known as a super recognizer. I can recall faces and names at a superior level.
2: Oh, not me.
0: That'd be a dream.
2: Names, oh.
1: Directions. I always know which cardinal direction I'm facing, even underground. Also, if I've been somewhere once, I can always find my way back, regardless, and I don't need GPS.
0: I'm pretty good.
2: Yeah.
0: I found your house last week for a party with no directions. I'd only been there, I think, once. Maybe twice.
2: It was pretty good, five times.
1: These are useless talents from Reddit, but then we're going to drag out our own. I can accurately predict when a song is right about 150 beats per minute.
0: Now, aren't you cool?
2: Okay.
0: I used to be a DJ.
1: I trained for a half marathon, and I got so wired into what that beat is, I could recognize it anywhere. Picking handcuffs. I could do it in less than 4 seconds with a needle hidden under my upper lip. This person's in jail.
0: Yeah, that person's done before.
1: Another useless talent. I can hear electricity. I can tell if a circuit is open or closed, how much current is going through it, whether it's AC or DC, whether it's high or low voltage. Wow.
0: I can feel a television. Can you do that? Like, I could be in the next room and I know when someone's got a TV on. I can feel it.
2: No.
1: And finally, I'm elite at making a to-do list every day and completely ignoring it.
2: Oh, yeah.
1: That is a useless talent. All right, who's ponying up their useless talent here?
0: Kelsey.
2: Let's see. I'm really good at handstands. I practice them every day of my life for a year.
1: Then you're on.
2: Okay. Here I go.
1: I know this is visual, but it's also...
2: This short shirt. Oh, no. Okay, here I go.
0: Yeah, be careful.
2: All right.
1: We'll tell you whether she's successful or headed to the ER. And
0: oh my god,
1: okay, all right, okay, that's cool.
0: That's pretty good.
1: Good job, good. You can do that. All right, James.
0: I can do I can clap my own hands together on each other.
2: Wait, excuse me,
0: I can do this.
1: Oh, that's amazing!
2: Okay, that's amazing.
1: He's flapping his hands like a bird, and they're coming together in his hands.
2: How do you do that?
0: That's weird, isn't it?
1: Useless, but good.
2: Your fingers are so flexible.
0: I know. Weird.
1: Do you have any bones in your fingers?
0: Oh, my God. Hands are broken.
2: Dave?
1: Olivia.
2: Oh.
4: I could sing the alphabet backwards.
1: Get it.
4: Okay, ready?
0: Make it fast.
4: ZYXWVUTSRQPONMLKJIHGFEDCBNA.
0: That's gonna come in handy with your first DUI arrest.
2: No.
1: Ma'am, would you please recite the alphabet backwards?
4: Oh, I got this.
2: Dave?
1: Okay, I'm mouth harmonica, and I have not practiced. When I was a kid, I could play mouth harmonica.
2: Mm-hmm.
1: I don't know if I still can.
2: Okay.
1: Let's try.

0: faceless, and I don't even think it's a talent.
1: Oh, you should have seen.
0: But I used
1: Dave's
0: to do that.
1: Face.
2: Oh no, his whole face turned
1: draining
2: red.
1: And
0: what do you want? It's a mouth harmonica.
1: Thank you for putting your all into it.
0: This is Dave and Jimmy.
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and Prince Harry are going back to England. This was Harry's idea. He says he wants to be closer to the family that's not speaking to him. It is back to school time, Arizona State. You're going to be able to get a course in influencing. You can literally get a BS in BS now. Would you like to hear? New rule, drug companies have to make at least one ad for prescription medication.

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You might have to stop at a gas station and refuel your car. Now, there's many video games that used to just unlimitedly go at it, like as many bullets and as weapons as you want. Then they rein that in. Then you have to go do something to get more bullets. Now, in Grand Theft Auto 6, you might have to pull over to, I don't know, a speedway. I don't know what you do while you're refueling your car. Right. Does your avatar sit there with a hose in its hand and look? I don't know. The number one song in America has been, for a long time, Choosing Texas by Ella Langley. It's about as country as humanly possible. Yeah. I'd play you a clip, but then I would have a hat on and I'd have to leave in my Ford F-150. So I'll tell you the song I want to be.

0: Dog's new song. Been Choosing Texas by Ella.
1: Wow. Hardcore.
0: So country. A woman in Kentucky woke up to discover a bear, a real bear, had wandered into her house through an open door and feasted on leftover KFC at the table. Hey, if you have KFC out at a table,
2: yeah,
0: some varmint, some animal's gonna find its way in. Just from a personal experience, when my wife really can't capture cats the normal way with conventional food, she whips up either the KFC or the Popeyes, whatever's closest, and they can't help themselves. Spirit Airlines went bankrupt because it was, well, terrible. But Google just paid $10 million for all the corporate data from Spirit Airlines. In other words, if you've ever flown and you've given them your information, they put it in a big file and they just sold it.
1: Why? What will Google do with it?
0: Okay, Google's statement is, it will be helpful in improving our products and AI models. Bull crap. The man just wants all your information.
1: Yeah.
0: The man just wants all your information. No, I don't want to give you that. The share of Americans who say they drink alcohol has stayed at a record low level for the second consecutive years.
1: Come on, man. Gummies.
0: So we're at 54%. Yeah, I'll have a beer or something for the second consecutive year. This low dates back to 1939. That's how low alcohol consumption is in America.
1: Wow.
0: If I had extra money and I was investing it into some state of industry, I would put it all in alcohol.
2: Why? Oh, you're joking.
0: Yes.
2: No, what's going to happen is...
0: At your expense.
2: Jimmy. There will be a turn in the economy.
1: Oh,
2: and people
1: Jimmy.
2: Resort to drinking when that happens.
1: Jimmy owns a whiskey company.
0: Really?
2: Yeah.
0: Okay, be a little more definitive. You're saying bad times will hit us or good times and you'll want booze?
2: Bad times.
0: Okay, so...
2: Drinking goes up more when bad times hit. Okay. The economy has been solid for a long, long time. If we really take, which it's due to eventually, people will start drinking and I'll get rich.
0: That is the worst justification I've ever heard for investing in a bourbon company.
2: Enough people still drink.
0: Warning, I'm going to read this story as given, but a 31-year-old woman in Florida was arrested for attempting to defraud a senior citizen. And then when she went to jail, they found $3,200 in cash lodged in her vagina.
1: No.
0: What? Now, I'm trying to do the math here. $3,200, I'd say it'd be cusped together in a roll with rubber bands or tape, something like that.
1: Yeah.
0: Can you get it up?
1: I think so. I mean, that's better than, like...
0: Well, then, witness the Dave and Jimmy $3,200 cash challenge tomorrow.
1: We'll see how tight we can roll it.
2: That'd be a tough one.
1: I'll eyeball it and decide.
2: That'd be a tough one.
0: Could you imagine?
1: Yeah.
0: Actually, I can. Wow.
1: Yeah.
0: What a show. If you still say Google it, congratulations, you're officially old. New York Magazine says Gen Z and Gen Alpha are more likely to say search it up.
1: I first learned that from Jimmy.
0: Search it up.
1: Yep.
0: Did you know Alfred Hitchcock, world famous director, never won an Academy Award for Best Director? Did you know reading gossip about a celebrity creates a momentary feeling in your brain that's as good as eating great food or winning money?
1: Dopamine rush.
0: So that's why when Jimmy does his stuff, you probably feel good.

0: You'll get a shot at that in a moment. This is Dave and Jimmy.
1: Still plenty of time to get outdoors this week. It's mostly sunny for Tuesday and dry with a high near 80 degrees. I'm Storm Team 4 meteorologist Macy Tetrick on the Morning Zoo.
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2: Good morning. Here's a look at what's happening. Columbus City Council voted to put two different proposals before voters this November regarding the body's makeup and how they're elected. One would make the 9 members elected based on voters in their district. The other would expand council to 13 seats, with the 4 additional members being at large and elected by all city voters. The current setup does allow voters citywide to vote on district seats. Over 20 Ohio counties seeking aid from the federal government after multiple rounds of storms this month. Governor DeWine requested expedited tornado, flood, and wind damage assessments from FEMA for these areas. Individual and public assistance could be made available, along with low-interest business loans, if that relief is approved. The USS Abraham Lincoln, which recently left the Middle East after supporting the U.S. conflict in Iran, is headed to port after more than 250 days at sea. Text messages shared with USA Today said the carrier plans to stop in Thailand in early September after its extended deployment. One sailor asked a relative to look for hotel options. Another told her family she was excited after discussing the chance to visit Thailand. I'm Scott Jennings.
3: Still plenty of time to get outdoors this week. It's mostly sunny for Tuesday and dry with a high near 80 degrees. I'm Storm Team 4 meteorologist Macy Tetrick on the Morning Zoo.

0: I hope you find this interesting. I came up with this little game just to suit Jimmy and Kelsey. They're dark people.
1: Doomer. I would say I'm a doomer. Not Jimmy, but I am.
0: They like it dead or alive. That's the closest song I can find for dead or alive. So here we go. You both will have your own guess.
2: Okay.
0: It's up to you.
2: Okay.
0: Dick Van Dyke, dead or alive?
2: Alive.
1: Alive.
0: You both get one. He's 100 years old.
1: Yeah.
0: 80s singer Bonnie Tyler.
1: Dead.
2: Dead as a doornail.
1: Yep. Recent.
0: Careful.
1: On not as a doornail.
0: Slight.
1: She passed
0: Actor
1: away.
0: Jack Nicholson.
1: Jack Nicholson's alive?
2: Ding.
1: Yeah.
2: Yeah.
0: He's 89. Huh. Actor Jamie Farr.
1: Who's that?
2: Jamie Farr, I'm going
0: Played
2: to say.
0: Played Klinger on MASH.
2: Oh. I'm going to say alive.
1: Sure. I don't Way know who go. It is.
0: Yeah, very much alive, and he's 92. 80s singer, 70s singer, Chaka Khan.
1: Dead.
2: Alive.
0: She's alive.
2: Oh. Yay! Finally got a point.
0: ZZ Top member, Billy Gibbons.
1: Billy Gibbons is alive. He's alive. The only remaining member.
2: Wow, good
1: Could
2: for you.
1: Could you even
2: no.
1: believe I did that?
2: How'd you do that?
1: Wow, I don't know.
0: Comedian Bob Newhart.
2: Kelsey?
1: Dead.
2: I say dead too.
0: 94. Oh, very much alive.
2: He was an elf. He was the Papa Elf. An elf.
1: I wouldn't say very much alive.
0: Martha Reeves, Motown singer.
1: Didn't she just die?
2: Kelsey?
1: Dead.
2: Alive.
0: She's alive.
2: She's singing horrible national anthem.
1: Oh, she's the national anthem girl. I mean, yeah. Oh, oops.
0: It's all right. There's no shame here.
1: No,
2: hey,
1: know.
2: Love is like a heat wave, that. Kelsey. Just let it go.
0: Shush. 60s teen idol Frankie Avalon.
2: Oh, toughie.
1: Alive.
2: I'm going to go dead.
0: Alive, 85.
2: Oh, man, how dare he?
1: Alive, 85.
0: Music mogul Clive Davis.
1: Oh, he's dead. So dead.
0: Thanks.
1: I mean, he's cold.
0: Music mogul David Geffen.
1: He's so alive.
2: Alive.
0: Very good.
1: Thank you.
0: Singer Peebo Bryson.
1: What?
2: Kelsey.
1: Who is that?
2: Peebo
0: Singer
2: Bryson.
0: Singer Peebo Bryson.
1: Hmm.
2: Sang a lot of Disney anthems and
1: alive.
2: Stuff.
1: Alive.
2: Dead.
0: Jimmy's right.
1: No.
0: Recently passed away. Singer Chubby Checker. He
1: dead.
0: Did the twist.
2: I'm going to say Chubby Checker. Yeah, I'm going to say dead.
0: No, he's 85.
2: Oh, dang. I thought he might be alive. You don't see him anywhere.
0: Bizarre.
1: Not a lot of chubby people live that long.
0: He ain't doing the twist. He's doing the sit down and recline.
2: Still.
0: Former FBI director Robert Mueller.
1: He's alive.
2: Alive.
0: Dead.
2: Oh.
1: He died?
0: Yeah.
1: Oh, shoot.
0: What'd you say?
1: Oh, shoot.
0: Okay. Astronaut Buzz Aldrin. The second man to walk on the moon.
1: Deceased.
2: Dead.
0: Alive, 96.
1: Uh-oh.
2: Oh, my
0: oh you guys. Coach Lou Holtz.
2: Kelsey?
1: Dead.
2: Dead.
0: Yes.
2: Did I?
1: Recently.
2: Yeah.
1: Last year?
2: Yeah.
1: Okay.
0: Coach Lee Corso.
1: Alive.
2: Alive.
1: Barely.
0: 91.
2: He's clinging.
0: Listen, it doesn't need an asterisk.
2: He might have
0: okay?
2: family around.
1: I'm so sorry.
0: Actor James Vanderbeek.
1: Dead of colon cancer.
2: Dead.
0: Yes.
1: So
0: but
1: sad.
0: I don't know if it was. Actress Sophia Loren.
1: That's a tough one.
2: Kelsey.
1: I'm going to say that she's gone.
2: I'm going to say she's alive.
1: Oh.
0: She's 91.
2: Yeah! Sweet. Hang in there, baby.
0: This is so stupid.
1: That
0: we're
1: hot.
0: Cheering this on. Actress Catherine O'Hara.
1: She died.
2: She died recently.
1: Yeah.
2: You know her, the mom Home Alone. Yeah.
0: Actress Joan Collins of Dynasty of the 80s.
1: Mm-hmm.
0: She was kind of the original MILF.
2: I say Joan Collins is alive.
0: She's 93.
1: Oh, good for her.
2: Whooping your ass now.
0: No, it's over. How many celebrity pseudo said celebrities are not supposed to do?
1: That's and we have a dead pool going on. Dolly.
0: No, we don't.
2: Well, after hearing all those people.
1: Barry Manilow.
2: After hearing all those people, I don't know. They're all ahead of Dolly and
1: That's
2: Barry.
1: True.
0: I mean, while
1: Rod
0: this break
1: Stewart.
0: Is live, I can't save this break. This break will be...
1: Oh, yeah, because those people are going to die
0: not
1: soon.
0: Not playable in like
1: possibly.
0: A week.
1: Possibly, yeah.
0: This is Dave and Jimmy.
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2: Stretch of dry and mild weather continues, although it is a little warmer Tuesday compared to Monday. High today of 80 degrees under mostly sunny skies. Few more clouds through the overnight will drop down into the upper 50s. On Wednesday, a mix of clouds and sunshine, still dry with a high of 82. I'm Storm Team 4 meteorologist Macy Tetrick on the Morning Zoo.
3: Dave and Jimmy. This is Dave Kalin, Jimmy Jam, and Kelsey Webb. We're here to entertain and inform. And if we can't do either, it's time to go home. So let's give this a go. Now, fast moving, late breaking joke news you can trust because you can't trust anything anymore. Here's
4: JJ.
6: JJ.
3: Don't say Ray.
4: No. On the Ray Ray.
6: He said it.
4: Pistol fingers.
3: Here's a DJ with the news.
4: There we go. Bret Michaels has canceled the rest of his tour on the advice of his doctor, who advised him that he wasn't selling any tickets. There's a legal battle being waged over the rights to the CNC Music Factory's name.
3: Yeah.
4: First case of its time where the two sides are trying to give the rights to the other. Dr. Phil is being sued for discrimination. This is a bald-faced lie. Ariana Grande went Instagram official with a boyfriend.
6: Oh.
4: She hasn't been swept away like this since a light breeze. Post Malone got engaged. That wedding party his friends and family throw will be as close to a shower as he'll ever get. Axl Rose says he struggles with TMJ. Oh. Tacos, milkshakes, and jelly beans. Jeez. Oh, that's so good. The Jonas Brothers announced a 45-city tour. Be sure to wear sunglasses, because that much white can cause blindness. The USS Abraham Lincoln is ending its deployment in the Middle East. It'll be taken out by the USS John Wilkes Booth. Iran revealed their demands to reopen the Strait of Hormuz. Yeah, one of them is tickets to the Eagles at the Sphere. Vin Diesel says reading the script for the last Fast and Furious movie made him cry. I don't believe it. You know that Vin Diesel can read. Kirk Cameron says he apologized to God after filming a movie where his character yelled at his wife. And Adam Sandler, does he apologize to God for his last 15 movies? Excuse me. Selena Gomez is being... Hang on. Got a peanut in my throat.
6: Oh.
4: All right, here we go.
6: Struck.
4: That's what you got to do on the news.
3: Do you know the Heimlich in case we need it?
6: I do.
3: Okay. All right.
6: I'd freak out, though, and ask someone else to do it.
4: That's nice.
6: Yeah.
3: Well, there's only limited bodies in the
6: you
3: studio.
6: You do it. You're a man. You're stronger.
3: No, I don't want to save him.
6: Oh. Okay.
4: Hey, chat. Can I do the Heimlich? Oh, the internet's down. Selena Gomez is being sued for fraud. Yeah, she told people that her husband was handsome. Someone bought Sophia's purse from the Golden Girls for nearly $200,000.
6: Whoa.
4: Yeah, there's no word yet on the identity of the game. I mean, the buyer. A woman vandalized a World War II fountain in Washington, D.C. Come on. That's what the reflecting pool is for. Today is Never Give Up Day. It was invented by people who haven't heard the Pat McAfee new album yet. New research shows that saliva may be more effective for detecting colorectal cancer than fecal matter.
6: Excuse me?
4: Yeah, a study was funded by postal workers who were tired of delivering boxes of poop. Barbie 2 may not happen because Ryan Gosling wants too much money to play Ken. Pretty ballsy for a character who doesn't have balls. Finally, world's oldest woman celebrated her 117th birthday.
6: Oh, wow.
4: She made a wish, blew out her candles, and died. That's all the news.
3: It's all right. It's all right. That's fast moving. You know, that's a joke. It'll appear later on a podcast if you want to savor. This is Dave and Jimmy.

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1: Good morning. I'm Kelsey Webb, and here's what's happening on this Tuesday morning. The trial is now underway for the man charged in the mass shooting at a New Albany warehouse last year. Bruce Foster III is accused of killing two people and injuring four others at his workplace. Columbus City Council has voted to put two different proposals on the November ballot regarding the body's makeup and how they're elected. The current setup allows voters citywide to vote on council seats. The new proposals would shift to pure district voting. New details are emerging from the arrest of San Francisco 49ers owner Jed York. The married father was arrested at a trailer park in East Palestine, Ohio, after responding to an ad on a prostitution website to receive sexual acts from a woman. York's family is from Youngstown. He's pleaded guilty to disorderly conduct and now awaits potential discipline from the NFL. Also, the Browns have named Deshaun Watson their week one starting quarterback over Shedeur Sanders. Former Abercrombie & Fitch CEO Michael Jeffries has been ruled mentally competent to stand trial on sex trafficking and prostitution charges. Jeffries' lawyers tried to block the trial by stating he has dementia. Jeffries and two other men are accused of running an international sex ring, promising modeling jobs to lure young men to drug-fueled sex parties. In the Vinton County child abuse case, records show that prior to their arrest, the Siders family was investigated twice by Children's Protective Services in Gallia County. Both cases were ultimately closed without the children being removed. And Ohio State students start the fall semester today. Storm Team 4 meteorologist Macy Tetrick says sunny and 80 today. And that's what's happening on this Tuesday morning. I'm Kelsey Webb on WNCI.

0: and Jimmy. Happy Tuesday. This is Dave Kalin, Jimmy Jam, Kelsey Webb, and our new employee, Olivia.
1: What's happening? Let the bitching begin.
2: Oh, it's going. It's bitching. He's bitching.
1: Well, it's not worth on air, is it?
2: No, no, because we did this yesterday.
1: We did?
2: Yeah, same thing, same topic.
1: Then you go ahead. Give us something good.
0: When a play breaks down and the quarterback says, don't look at me, here's the ball, me, man. Run.
2: Well, Ohio State starts today.
0: No, let's talk to Olivia. Yeah. Our new employee is heading
1: into... We did this yesterday.
2: Oh, boy.
0: No, we talked about her home.
1: Oh, what are we talking about today?
0: We're going to talk about the first day of class.
1: Oh. Yeah.
0: Unless, Mr. Quarterback, you want to retrieve the ball.
1: Today I am not the quarterback. I'm going to play slot receiver, least important guy out there.
0: On a running team.
1: Yes.
0: I'll be wide on a team. Hey, by the way, congratulations.
1: Thank you. Thanks. Appreciate
0: it. The Cleveland Browns have officially named
1: screwed up again.
0: Deshaun Watson, their starting quarterback.
1: I don't know that they screwed up. I mean, I don't like him. I wish he wasn't on the team. I wish he wasn't our starter, but he must be better than Shadir in practice. Enough that
0: I'm sure
1: say,
0: as a coach, you could look at that.
1: Because they know the fans are going to hate it. So he must be that much better than him that he's worth making your quarterback.
0: So immediately, the Cleveland Browns PR people whispered into Deshaun Watson's ear and said, apologize for cutting down the fans. And
1: he did he apologize
0: out,
1: yesterday?
0: And he walked out and went, I feel really bad about cutting you guys down, even though it was absolutely true.
1: Even though you booed me when I ripped my Achilles, you bastards.
0: So, okay. Hey, Olivia, you're a senior at Ohio State.
3: Yes.
0: What is your QPA? How good are you?
1: No one says QPA.
0: Okay.
1: No. GPA.
3: 3.7.
0: Hey.
4: Great.
0: Google it.
1: Do you know what your QPA? Have you ever heard that term in your life?
0: No, it was in my... Okay, fine.
2: Yeah.
0: Thanks
1: back
0: for pointing that out.
1: Back in the 20s. Go straight. Anyway, go ahead. Go.
0: I thought you were the wideout on a running team. Get out of here.
1: All right.
0: What's your GPA?
3: 3.7.
0: Okay, and you're studying to be a...
3: Journalism.
1: Doctor.
3: Is that what I'm in?
0: And you said you're already stressed out over...
3: Everything. I don't want to go back today.
0: But I thought, I don't recall, I did not graduate from a college. I'm a dropout. Is your senior year better or worse? I'm asking the people who actually did it. Kelsey?
2: Oh, better.
0: It's better?
2: It's exciting.
0: It's exciting.
2: It's easier. You have fewer classes. You're done with your electives.
0: Do you have fewer classes?
3: I would say so.
0: Okay.
2: Joey goes to class twice a week.
1: I, like you, worked so much work my senior year. Mm-hmm. It wasn't even that much fun. It was like the real world.
3: Right.
0: So. You have how many side hustles?
3: I have one job after this one.
0: Okay.
2: So two jobs.
1: So that would be two side hustles.
2: Okay. Yeah. Well.
0: How many classes in your senior semester?
3: Four.
0: All right. Congratulations. A little later, we're going to have a quiz with you.
3: Oh,
0: just how well you know your own college.
3: Oh,

0: Celebs today, Blake Lively, very unhappy, 39. Rachel Bilson, 45. Marvin Harrison Sr., the dad. He's 54 today. Claudia Schiffer, supermodels, 56. Let's see, who else? Oh, this guy is 65 and still a beautiful man with a beautiful voice.
1: Don't tell my heart, my achy, breaky heart. I just don't
0: know who that is, Olivia. Understand.
2: No.
3: You know the song?
1: My achy, breaky heart.
3: You heard it. I heard it.
0: No, don't lie.
3: No, I'm not. I've heard the song, but I don't know who it is.
0: That's Billy Ray Cyrus, Miley's father. That was his big smash. He had a song like a Macarena. It was so big, you know? Mm-hmm. I love this guy. Dave does too, I'm sure.

0: Well, this is his most top 40.
1: For people to know.
0: This is the most top 40 song ever.
1: Get out of the way.
2: This is Elvis Costello, and you're listening to The Morning Zoo with Jimmy Jam. Mm.
0: What a nice man he was.
3: Jimmy Jam.
0: Let's go from a super nice, what I would call a sweet man, to a super big douchebag who's 77 today. Gene Simmons is 77. He was not a nice man the several times I met him. Well, you know, that is by watching him. Like in interviews and his TV show.
1: You've told us the story.
0: He thinks he's the greatest guy in the world and everybody else is...
1: On the Jimmy top 50 overtold stories, this ranks 48.
0: No, I'm not going to tell it now. It's not even that good, but he just a mean guy. But Van, still good.
3: Oh, yeah.
1: It's puzzling to me how much you love the band and you can't stand
0: the leader.
1: The head honcho of the band.
0: Well, you know what? Paul Stanley's the opposite. He's one of the nicest guys ever. The guy you hear singing there. Peter Chris is probably somewhere in the middle. Remember we interviewed him and he was stuffy?
3: Yes.
0: I'm here to talk about my new album. No, no, no. You're not here to talk about your new album. Oh, 25 years ago today, Aaliyah died, Kelsey.
3: Oh, never forget it.
0: You loved her.
3: I loved her.
0: 87 years ago today, The Wizard of Oz was released in theaters with Judy Garland. Gay guys are going out of their mind with that celebration today. 32 years ago today, Billy Joel was divorced from Christy Brinkley.
3: Oh.
0: You know, it's funny. When you have like a hideous guy who marries a hot supermodel, it happens. And then it falls apart. More often than not, the guy's the one that screwed it up. Because you have these girls that have these hearts of gold that they're going to marry these toads. And they're super nice. And the guy cheats or does something dumb. Or
3: did he do something dumb?
0: I think he neglected his family maybe for his touring. Or he did something where it was his fault, I think, if I can recall right.
1: He was slightly an anger ball in those days, too.
0: He really was.
1: All right. This is Dave and Jimmy.
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1: Beautiful day. I hate to say that as you all get ready to go to school, but beautiful day. Ohio State is first.

0: WNCI, here's to your first day. Here's news.
1: Oh my gosh, the story is
0: here's news.
1: Amazing. The San Francisco 49ers owner arrested.
2: I thought the DeBartolos owned the 49ers.
1: Oh, that's his family.
2: Oh, it is?
1: Yep. He's the heir.
2: Oh,
1: from Youngstown.
2: So is that where it happened? They said it happened in Ohio.
1: East Palestine, Ohio, where the train derailed.
2: Is that near Youngstown?
1: Yes. So his name's Jed York. He is,
2: billionaire of the B.
1: Yes. He put in, he answered an ad for a prostitution, to pay $140 to a woman for sex in a trailer park in East Palestine where the train derailed.
2: That's so, how billionaires stay
1: busted.
2: Rich, though.
0: So far,
1: that's
0: so
1: true.
0: Good.
2: They don't pay much for anything. That's how they stay rich.
0: They keep going.
2: Always
1: he
2: looking for a bargain.
1: Busted. The ad was fake, and he pleaded guilty to disorderly conduct.
0: Yeah.
1: Yes. So now he faces discipline from the NFL. He's married and he's a father.
2: Them.
1: Really?
2: They can't. Robert Kraft is still walking free.
1: That's true. How could they?
2: You can't.
1: Oh, my gosh. But, I mean, every part of it. Trailer park. East Palestine, Ohio.
0: Oh, yeah.
2: You likes
1: a
2: what you likes.
0: Let's say it again and again and again. Ugh. When you're rich and you can move levers in society, things happen. Robert Kraft did something bad, and it magically went away.
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0: Tear. That's it for the ads. Today, it's everything you ever wanted in a day. It's beautiful. Go get it. Dave and Jimmy, happy Tuesday. Actual news here in a moment. Later, Tommy Lee plays bongos with chimpanzees, and I want you to hear it. Darth Vader pranks a San Diego City Council meeting. It's AI, but it's pretty good.
1: That's so good.
0: And also, our senior, Olivia, starts her senior year today at OSU, and she's going to get a test today. Now news.
1: All right, we'll start with the arrest of the owner of the San Francisco 49ers, Jed York, taken into custody at a trailer park in East Palestine, Ohio, outside of Youngstown, where he had paid for sex with a prostitute. It was a sting.
2: That's where his family's from?
1: His family's from Youngstown, the DeBartlows, famously. I mean, in Youngstown, you know, they're legendary. Oh, yeah. He's a married father, but filed for divorce earlier this year.
2: What a disgrace to the family this guy is. I mean, that family, Youngstown prides themselves on, oh, yeah, I know one of the DeBartlows. Right? Oh,
0: okay, before we beat on this guy, so he answered a fake ad
1: for a sting. Yeah.
0: To pay money for sex.
1: To pay a woman $140 for sex in a trailer park. Okay.
0: And these charges are going to magically melt away.
1: So far, just disorderly conduct, and we don't know what the NFL will do. Yeah.
2: I think he's going to have to pay a $1,500 fine.
1: Yeah, he does.
2: He goes to jail for one night, though.
0: But tell me where the punishment
1: is. Ohio State wrestler, same thing. Remember that when he was caught in a hotel? He pleaded down to disorderly conduct. Misdemeanor.
0: This sticks in my head because I can't believe it. The owner of the New England Patriots. I'm playing apples to apples here, okay? Took
1: an auto parts from Canada will increase to 50% starting in January. This is after trade talks between the two countries broke down. So now Canada announced retaliatory tariffs on some U.S. goods that will start next month.
0: So, Tim Hortons fans, enjoy your $7 coffee.
1: One lawmaker in Canada said they're going to cut electricity to us, and they hope President Trump has a pack of batteries.

0: home of class.
1: Well,
0: here from yes. the home of
1: yeah.
0: class. Well,
1: compared to this guy, yeah. He pissed me off.
2: Yeah. Yeah. Okay.
1: I'm like, yeah, I could care less about Canada. Now I hate you.
2: Oh,
1: after
2: man.
1: Watching this guy on the mic.
0: Oh, well, when you lose Jimmy, you lose America.
1: Yeah, don't
2: yeah,
1: lose me.
2: It's true. People in Gary, Indiana have not had power in 13 days since that big storm hit, that the same one that caused so much, you know, damage here.
0: Gary, Indiana is on its way to completely just collapsing itself with
2: that
0: no
2: poor
0: help.
2: City. Yes.
1: Do you know who's from Gary, Indiana?
2: Michael Jackson.
1: The Jacksons.
2: Done!
1: You did that,
2: I
1: man,
2: did it!
1: Right there.
2: What?
0: That sucks.
2: I know.
0: No, not the Jackson thing. I mean, Gary, Indiana.
2: Yeah. Oh, gosh.
0: I mean, if you ever
2: just
0: drive into
2: terrible.
0: Chicago, the rust pile you pass on your way is called Gary, Indiana. It's
2: yeah.
0: very sad.
2: And the PSL comes out today.
0: Ah!
2: Breaking news. Not really.
0: You mean you couldn't get it yesterday?
2: No. Starbucks pumpkin spice latte. Season starts today. All you basic bitches. And that's the news. Including myself, obviously.
0: It's all right. This is Dave and Jimmy.
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0: This is, now, I'm taking a chance here. Comedian John Mulaney on getting an English degree. I didn't hear the whole thing. I just heard the first 15 seconds. I said, it's John Mulaney. It's good.
5: An English major. I paid $120,000. How dare you clap? How dare you clap for the worst financial decision I ever made in my life? I paid $120,000 for someone to tell me to go read Jane Austen, and then I didn't. That's the worst use of $120,000 I can possibly fathom. Other than if you, like, bought a duffel bag of fake cocaine. No, I take it back. That's a better use of the money. Because I know you'd be disappointed when you open up the duffel bag and you realize it's not real cocaine. It's like powdered baby aspirin or whatever they do. But at least you have baby aspirin. And maybe you have a baby. And one day your baby goes, oh, my head. And you go, hey, I got something for you. Come here, little guy. And you dump it out on a mirror. You make it nice for the baby. You make it nice. You cut it up into lines. And your baby takes a sippy cup straw. And he holds it in his little ravioli-sized baby fist. And he leans over. And he snorts up the baby aspirin. And he gets rid of his baby headache. Plus, you get a duffel bag. That is way better than walking across a stage at graduation, hung over in a gown, to accept a certificate for reading books that I didn't read. Strolling across a stage, the sun in my eyes, my family watching as I sweat vodka and ecstasy.
0: Wow, he's on a ramp. You know, I'm checking the time of when he did that stand-up. Yeah, allegedly that was in the middle of one of his drug binges. that probably would explain the whole lining up baby aspirin on a mirror thing. What am I doing? I'm doing this. No, I'm not. I'm doing this.
6: The stretch of dry and mild weather continues, although it is a little warmer Tuesday compared to Monday. High today of 80 degrees under mostly sunny skies. A few more clouds through the overnight will drop down into the upper 50s. On Wednesday, a mix of clouds and sunshine, still dry with a high of 82. I'm Storm Team 4 meteorologist Macy Tetrick on the Morning Zoo.
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2: Good morning. I'm Kelsey Webb, and here's what's happening on this Tuesday morning. The trial is now underway for the man charged in the mass shooting at a New Albany warehouse last year. Bruce Foster III is accused of killing two people and injuring four others at his workplace. Columbus City Council has voted to put two different proposals on the November ballot regarding the body's makeup and how they're elected. The current setup allows voters citywide to vote on council seats. The new proposals would shift to pure district voting. New details are emerging from the arrest of San Francisco 49ers owner Jed York. The married father was arrested at a trailer park in East Palestine, Ohio, after responding to an ad on a prostitution website to receive sexual acts from a woman. York's family is from Youngstown. He's pleaded guilty to disorderly conduct and now awaits potential discipline from the NFL. Also, the Browns have named Deshaun Watson their week one starting quarterback over Shedeur Sanders. Former Abercrombie & Fitch CEO Michael Jeffries has been ruled mentally competent to stand trial on sex trafficking and prostitution charges. Jeffries' lawyers tried to block the trial by stating he has dementia. Jeffries and two other men are accused of running an international sex ring, promising modeling jobs to lure young men to drug-fueled sex parties. In the Vinton County child abuse case, records show that prior to their arrest, the Siders family was investigated twice by Children's Protective Services in Gallia County. Both cases were ultimately closed without the children being removed. And Ohio State students start the fall semester today. Storm Team 4 meteorologist Macy Tetrick says sunny and 80 today. And that's what's happening on this Tuesday morning. I'm Kelsey Webb on WNCI.
3: Oh, crap. What a way to start. I goofed that up. Sorry here. Let's try that again. Dave and Jimmy, happy Tuesday. You can tell by my mistakes that we're live. I would never tape a mistake and say, ah, here we go. That's ready for prime time. In prime time today, we will grill our Ohio State senior on her own college. We'll also play you the sound of Tommy Lee playing bongos with chimps. But now your headlines brought to you by Wright Pat Credit Union.
4: Did you see the video Sydney Sweeney posted yesterday?
5: No.
4: You think I'm going to talk about her giant Hooters, don't you?
5: Yeah.
4: I'm not.
5: No.
4: She stood on, I don't know why, the wing of an airplane.
5: Oh. Okay.
4: As it flew and did loops. An airplane.
5: She stood on it.
3: She was yes. She was tied down, right?
4: Well, yeah, of course. Well, she'd be dead, but,
5: hey.
4: I mean,
5: oh my.
4: How do you have the nads to ever, and she's holding a camera. Yeah, she's tied to the plane somehow, but she's on a freaking airplane.
3: That's Tom Cruise crap.
4: Yes.
5: We've already seen a video of her skydiving and her boobs bouncing everywhere.
4: Yeah, she went skydiving, but this is next level, man.
3: Must everything include her boobs.
4: I mean, is that...
5: She made them the main focus.
4: You're looking at the video now, Kelsey. Is it insane?
5: It's insane. Yeah,
4: I mean,
5: she's a daredevil, man.
4: Here, look, it's doing a loop. Loop to loop. And Sydney Sweeney is standing on top of the plane.
5: Unreal.
4: I mean, unless she just needed attention, but even that, I wouldn't do that at the fair. Like, well, not that I trust the fair.
5: You don't go on the skyline at the fair.
4: I know. I mean, she's on that plane. We're watching do loops. It's insane, man. Yeah, so, geez.
3: I hate to head back to boobs, but if you're on the plane, mm-hmm. and, you know, your bra can only do so much. You ever see the jowls of a basset hound just go flying in the breeze? It was kind of like that.
5: Gross.
3: These two things just going.
4: The plane was doing barrel rolls. Not only loop to loops, barrel rolls. We're just going straight, but it's turning, and she's standing on it. I just can't imagine having the guts to do that.
5: No.
4: I mean, super daredevil, man.
5: Yep.
4: Perez Hilton broke several bones during his live stream disaster where he was trying to cut himself and all that.
5: Mm-hmm.
4: He had fallen down multiple times.
5: Jeez.
4: And. Man, he must have really fallen hard to break bones.
5: So
4: he's lucid now. He's talking to his family. Hasn't been allowed to see his children. They're under temporary guardianship by his mother. He's going to be transferred to a new medical facility for his mental recovery.
5: Was this just a mental breakdown, or was it drug fueled as well?
4: Oh, I don't know. Good question. You know?
3: But it's hard to see inside the mind of that cat.
4: Maybe a little both. I don't know.
5: Yeah.
4: Yeah, that's about it.
3: That's about it. That's how we like to close our segments. Yeah. And that's about it. Dave and Jimmy, now music news. Kanye West was going to play some shows in Russia, and even Russia shut him down. He's not going to play shows in Russia now. Other than North Korea, I don't know a more accepting society. It's going to let Kanye West get on stage, give him a live mic, and say, have at it.
4: No.
3: When you shut out of Russia, where you go? Where you go from there?
4: I don't know, especially Russia. I mean, and Kanye, they all probably have the same belief systems.
3: When Taylor Swift starts letting the haters get to her, she just reminds herself that she chose all of this. Taylor said this during an interview and mini concert at the Grammy Museum, where she's just sitting there being showered in love with a massive wedding ring. You know, would you?
5: Well, that's Jimmy's philosophy. You know, when celebs bitch about stuff, well, you chose this life, and it comes with the fame and it comes with the money.
4: Yeah, I'm glad she's smart enough to realize that.
5: Yeah. I'm sure it still hurts. Like,
3: it's all the money worth it? Because, I mean, you go through hell.
4: Me? Oh, yeah. The mobbing I get over.
3: Oh, yeah. I mean, the online hate.
4: No, our money is not worth it. Theirs is.
3: You know something? I honestly will disagree with you, because that kind of stuff would just eat at you, regardless of the golden toilet you were pooping upon.
4: Oh, it would suck. Taylor Swift can't walk into a Target.
5: I know. I mean, that's the ultimate loss of freedom, you know?
4: But that's, believe me, she loves it.
5: Well,
4: she loves it so much.
5: Oh, yeah.
3: It has its benefits. Simon Cowell will miss several weeks of America's Got Talent after undergoing major back surgery. He's had back issues for a while, including a serious bike accident in 2022.
5: Oh, yeah. 2020. He was one of the original e-bike riders and got into an accident right away.
4: Yeah.
3: Back issues is the secret shame of this show. Back issues, at least 3 out of the 4 people in this studio have daily back issues.
5: Yep.
3: It's so amazing.
4: Where are we at today? Scale 1 to 10, Olivia.
6: I would say a 3.
4: A 3 for pain?
6: Ooh. Yeah, not too bad.
4: It's a miracle.
5: Holy moly.
6: Kelsey. The lowest it's ever been.
5: I've had a great back week. I'd say about a 2.
4: I'm a 0.
5: Woo!
4: Maybe the cool weather is helping. I don't know.
3: Suck it, Simon. This is Dave and Jimmy.
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7: With Dave and Jimmy.
4: Aren't you glad you didn't get surgery now?
6: Yeah. Seriously.
4: They wanted to operate on our poor Olivia, and we said, no, you will not.
3: And against the advice of all the professionals, she's stuck with the DJs.
8: The stretch of dry and mild weather continues, although it is a little warmer Tuesday compared to Monday. High today of 80 degrees under mostly sunny skies. A few more clouds through the overnight will drop down into the upper 50s. On Wednesday, a mix of clouds and sunshine, still dry with a high of 82. I'm Storm Team 4 meteorologist Macy Tetrick on the Morning Zoo.
3: It's 55. Tomorrow will be even cooler. Jacket weather. Hi.
5: All right, Ohio State students start the fall semester today. Also, the pumpkin spice latte comes out today. Tame Impala plays nationwide tonight with Dominic Fike opening from Euphoria. And then Olivia found out that Dominic Fike did a surprise show last night at Dick's Den.
4: He did
5: near
4: a show?
5: Campus.
6: Yeah, I saw a video of him performing.
4: Oh, I thought he just meant he was there to drink.
5: No, he sang. We're playing a song. Tame Impala is the Dracula singer. And then we're playing the Dominic Fike song. Pretty often.
4: It's a short
5: it's
4: north
5: really
4: bar.
5: It's really good, yeah.
4: Dick's Den, you didn't know where it was.
3: It's a short
5: I thought it was north of campus, like near Ackerman.
4: I mean, look, it says short north bar.
5: No.
3: You know, High
4: Street. It is. It's near Hudson.
3: High Street's like an old temperature gauge. The further you get away from campus, the more different it becomes.
4: I've never been there in my life, and I've heard it a million times. Yeah. Dick's Den. Never been into it.
3: Well, it is Dick's Den.
4: I should have been there last night.
5: New details out about the arrest of San Francisco 49ers owner Jed York. So he is related to the DeBartlos from Youngstown, who originally owned the 49ers. And then he was arrested in a prostitution sting in East Palestine, Ohio, at a trailer park for paying $140 to have sex with a woman there. He's pleaded guilty to disorderly conduct, so now he's waiting for the NFL and potential discipline from the league.
4: How's he in the family with a different name?
5: Well, his mom was a DeBartlo and married a guy.
4: Oh, someone does.
5: Denise DeBartlo is his mom.
4: All right.
5: It's like
3: Brad Pitt and Angelina Jolie. Yeah. They all just got different names.
4: It makes sense. I might have thought about it one second.
5: Yeah. But he's a year older than me. He went to Mooney, our rival high school.
4: You probably were in the same gym as him. several
5: times. You're right. But man, whoo, that's salacious. And the Youngstown people are all over this.
3: It's salacious, but it's going to go away so fast, it'll scare you.
5: Because we know what happened to Robert Kraft, which is nothing.
3: We just love rich guys getting away with stuff.
4: Robert Kraft did not go away quick. They just went away eventually. I think this will be around a little while. It'll put some stink on that team.
5: Yeah.
4: People will make fun of it.
5: Oh, God, yes. I mean, what could be more embarrassing?
4: Seriously. A billionaire with a B.
5: In a trailer park. Oh, my God.
4: I mean,
5: what
4: are those San Francisco 49ers worth? I mean,
3: oh, a lot.
5: Yeah.
4: Billions and billions. I doubt if he's
3: the sole owner. They guesstimated the Dallas Cowboys number one at something like $17 billion. So even if it's just 10, that someone could make money if they wanted to let that go.
4: Oh, my God. San Francisco 49ers are worth $8.6 billion.
3: Okay.
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8: And that's it for the ads. Today, in my opinion, is gorgeous. It's 55 going to the mid-70s, upper 70s maybe.

0: a study about AI. This makes sense to me, but again, it's just a study. AI may be helping students get better grades on homework, but it suggests it's holding them back from actual learning. I'll try to make this real for you. AI, if you use it to just complete a homework assignment, it'll check that box. You'll get that paper done. As far as comprehending it, you're going to be missing out. So AI will help you temporarily, but because you're not forced to learn what that is.
1: I remember everything I've ever asked AI. I learn a lot from it.
0: Stop pushing back. It's not, I just say AI has its downsides. In this case, yes, you'll get that one answer on a homework assignment, but did you really learn it? Will you walk away from school knowing it?
2: I always question it. When AI tells me something, should we believe it? I mean, I guess I believe it when Google says it. Should I believe it when AI says it?
1: More than anyone else.
2: Because I do, I ask it about everything.
1: Yeah,
2: how do I pair my new car with my garage door opener? Stuff like that.
1: Literally gathering info from across the internet in a second. So I would.
2: I know, it's usually right, right? Oh,
0: you're going to do what you want. Go ahead. Now, the best of late night from last night. This is all back to school throwbacks.
3: Check this out. A South Carolina elementary school's lunch program has added a food truck that serves the kids buffalo wings, tacos, and mac and cheese. Whoa. Yes. Tom, in keeping with the school's motto, it's never too early to give up.
4: A 30-year-old woman in Texas was arrested for trespassing recently after she allegedly posed as her 13-year-old daughter and spent the day at her school. Damn, lady, why didn't you just enjoy high school when you were there? Wait, oh, so she's 30, your daughter's 13? Oh, okay. Okay, I see.
5: The School of Britain has now banned triangular pancakes so students won't poke their eyes out with the pointy ends. Let me tell you something. If your kid is so stupid, he can't eat a pancake without poking his eye out, maybe he should be held back a year, okay? Maybe hold him back a year.
0: Who is that? Jay Leno is his name.
2: What was I say? What's Leno?
0: Was this old? No, this what I said it was a throwback.
2: Oh, okay, all right. Yeah.
0: Nobody in the stand-up did anything last night. This is telling. Consumer Reports tested 13 electric scooters and found the best option is...
1: What? None.
0: None of them.
1: Oh, yeah.
0: They said, due to the higher speeds and an increase of injury data, we no longer recommend e-scooters. Period.
2: Oh, my God. Is Kip all over you for one?
1: Well, he did a PSA for Grove City about how dangerous they are, so I think he kind of gets it now.
2: You know, they ain't getting one.
1: I mean, but... We have a hoverboard from you that you weren't using, but it's a seated one, and that alone is scary.
2: It flies.
1: I've flown that thing into the street when a car was coming.
2: I'm worried about him either getting in the street or going past a driveway as a car is backing up.
1: Well, hard hat.
2: Are you always with him?
1: I'm always with him.
2: Oh, you're fine.
1: And Hard Hat Pat has put a huge flag on it.
2: Good.
1: That sticks up. So.
0: Imagine being the woman in a story. A woman says her car was driven hundreds of miles and damaged after she dropped it off for repairs at a Boston auto shop. She even saw her car at a red light with a woman she didn't know behind the wheel.
2: Oh,
0: she instantly recognized her car
2: as being her car.
0: Had to be.
2: This is the most stupid question for this story
0: in
2: the world.
0: They're not taking a Kia out for a joyride. Maybe she did. Maybe they did.
2: The Maserati or the
0: Lamborghini. But you turn to your side and you see your car with someone you don't know driving it. What if the cure is... Okay. What if the cure is worse than the disease? I guess that's the setup for this. A cure for nut allergies may be poop pills.
1: What?
0: Made from the feces of people without the allergy to introduce your body to its recovery. Hard no. I don't care what it is.
1: I mean, I have...
0: Allergy, cancer,
1: I don't care.
0: No
1: poop.
0: Ain't taking a poop up here.
1: But you can get a micro dose of a peanut injection if you have an allergy, and then you go for injections every week and slowly build up a tolerance.
0: Yesterday, the Cleveland Browns, whether they wanted to do it or not, let word out that Deshaun Watson will be their starting quarterback. I'm not here to beat on the Cleveland Browns. My God, you've suffered so mightily. Deshaun Watson will be paid $230 million before his contract runs out this year. And it's effing guaranteed. It's
2: ridiculous. Mm-hmm.
0: If he did nothing, he would get that money. And I guess the thinking is, of all the quarterbacks, what, are you guys still holding four quarterbacks?
2: No, not that I think three. I think Dylan Gabriel. Okay. You guys have the most, the Steelers.
0: Yeah, the one we're not paying $230 for one dude that stands there. Maybe the thinking is we are paying this money. Let's give this guy a go.
1: Or he's better.
2: No, he's got to be better. Yeah. He's got to be better in practice that we don't see.
0: Well, then I'm guessing. Shador and Dylan Gabriel are saying what? What are we supposed to do now?
2: Oh, yeah. Well, no, they'll stick around. Dude, he's going to get injured again or get yanked because he throws five interceptions. Don't worry, you'll get your chance.
1: Shador is so young, you know?
0: Yeah. How many times do you use a bath towel before washing it? 24,000 Americans were surveyed because, again, we'll answer any survey. And the question was, how many times do you typically use a bath towel before washing it?
2: Oh, these are like 4 or 5 days.
0: The number one answer was 2 or 3 times.
1: Yeah.
2: Oh, that's good.
0: 10% of people said they won't wash it until after 7 uses.
1: Ew.
0: We're on a 1 week cycle in my home.
1: I sniff it.
2: It's not clean. I mean, you wipe all your undercarriage with it and everything. Yeah.
1: And then it smells musky.
2: It'd be, you probably should do it. Reality should do it every day, probably, but I don't.
1: Oh,
0: that
1: I don't know.
0: Such a grandfather term.
2: Well,
1: I know, but
2: you
1: just cleaned your undercarriage, so that's good.
0: Okay.
1: Yeah, it's still your undercarriage. Okay.
0: A story from Love. Checking credit scores before a third date is no longer a joke. It may be standard practice. According to TD Bank's survey of Love and Money, nearly half of Americans say a potential partner's debt or financial habits would affect whether they would consider seriously going forward with a relationship.
1: That's a good idea.
2: Nobody does that.
1: No, but I could add that to my stalking list.
2: Yeah.
1: You know, you could do...
2: How are you getting to someone's credit? I don't even know how to check
0: the financial status. If the guy or the girl you're dating is so deep in debt.
2: Right, but how are you going to find that out?
0: Oh, you can.
1: I mean, you can find all of their speeding tickets and stuff. I don't know.
2: They're not going to tell you their financial status.
1: Oh, yeah.
2: Unless it's good.
1: Maybe
0: that's why,
1: find it.
0: Mary, straight out of college when you both have a pot of crap
2: to
0: your name.
2: You're right.
0: At least you're not in debt. Did you know surgeons who play video games at least 3 hours a week perform 27% faster and make 37% fewer errors in surgery?
2: They're way better.
0: Because it's
2: a heart surgeon told me that one time. They look for people that are gamers and surgeons when they come out.
1: So Kip could be a surgeon.
2: Oh, yeah. He could be a surgeon.
6: You're listening to the number one rated morning zoo.
1: That's the eye. Oh, so good. So, that would be a surgeon.
0: I'll say this for Jimmy. He's going to come at everyone. Everyone's going to get cut down today, including you. He's not afraid to bring it to the home team.

0: That is too sweet. I'm not going to trade on the segue, but it is a sweet morning. It's 54, maybe a jacket for you. High in the upper 70s.
1: I-70 westbound, slow coming in from 33 to downtown. A crash scene off to the right just west of Miller Kelton. We're slowing down on 70 west off 256 as well. 33 westbound, still heavy up through Canal Winchester. And a crash scene still tying up westbound 16 near Thornwood Crossing out of Newark. I'm Johnny Hill from the Total Traffic Center.
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3: Good morning, I'm Kelsey Webb, and here's what's happening on this Tuesday morning. The trial is now underway for the man charged in the mass shooting at a New Albany warehouse last year. Bruce Foster III is accused of killing two people and injuring four others at his workplace. The owner of the San Francisco 49ers was arrested at a trailer park in East Palestine, Ohio, after answering a prostitution ad for sex. Jed York's family is from Youngstown. He's pleaded guilty to disorderly conduct and now awaits potential discipline from the NFL. Former Abercrombie & Fitch CEO Michael Jeffries has been ruled mentally competent to stand trial on sex trafficking and prostitution charges. Jeffries' lawyers tried to block the trial by stating he has dementia. In the Vinton County child abuse case, records show that prior to their arrest, the Siders family was investigated twice by Children's Protective Services in Gallia County. Both cases were ultimately closed without the children being removed. And Ohio State students start the fall semester today. Storm Team 4 meteorologist Macy Tetrick says sunny, a high of 80 today. And that's what's happening on this Tuesday morning. I'm Kelsey Webb on WNCI.
0: Hang on, I'm coming. Just taking care of some business. Dave and Jimmy, happy Tuesday. This is Dave Kalin, Jimmy Jam, Kelsey Webb. If you're joining us for the first time in a while, well, welcome back. This is a fall preview. Believe me, the summer did not go like this. Clear skies in 54. This summer was like 90 degrees at 7 a.m., followed by a torrential downpour and a tsunami. 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
4: You know the beauty? We can already, we're close enough to opening the season opener at Ohio State. We can check the weather.
5: We are that close? Holy moly.
4: And thanks for asking.
5: Okay.
4: As of today, when we play Ball State, it's going to be 85 degrees.
5: Good. And
4: partly cloudy.
5: Oh, my goodness.
0: Yeah, but 85 is good for you.
5: I love it.
0: Now put on pads and go down to the field.
5: Who cares about that?
0: It's always 10 degrees hotter down there.
5: No, it's all about our outfits.
4: I'm worried about the band. Those black uniforms really get hot.
0: Have they improved them, or are they essentially the same you wore?
5: Are they still wool?
4: The same. No, they're nice. They're okay. A little breathier.
0: Do they wick off sweat, or do you just bake in it?
4: I don't know, dude. I used to be. We'd go to the stadium and rehearse. You know, you run through the show in the morning, then you march from the stadium over to St. John Arena for skull session, and drummers and tuba players. By the time we would get to St. John Arena, you're soaked already.
5: Oh, and I would walk in, soaked the entire game.
4: Yeah. I'd walk in, and my dad would hand me a Diet Pepsi
5: every time
4: they'd be waiting at St. John because I was soaked and
5: thirsty.
4: I know.
5: Because Diet Pepsi is really good for hydration.
4: It's great for hydration,
0: you know.
4: And
0: after a good workout, I like cracking me open a bottle of soda. Caffeine.
4: He'd hand me a Diet Pepsi and I'd throw it back at him and say, "What's this supposed to do for my hydration? You trying to kill me, Brad? You know, I'm going to meet a girl named Kelsey years from now, and she's going to swear that aspartame is going to kill me, Dad, and you're giving me this Pepsi." All right. Here we go. Celebrity news. So I work with women in here that are always trying to lose weight, so this story is a good one for you guys.
5: That's not true. So, Olivia is like the most genetically skinny person ever.
4: Benny Blanco.
5: Okay, shut up.
4: Benny Blanco says that he ate nothing but pizza for a week and lost weight.
5: What?
4: Yes.
5: I can see that.
4: He went on a pizza-only diet five straight days, dropped 5 pounds over the 5 days. He said, "I'm going to eat one pizza a day to lose weight."
5: A whole pizza a day?
4: He ate a large from Domino's every day.
5: I don't know about that.
4: Like one day showed a slice and said, "This is 1/16th of what I can eat today."
5: Oh.
4: By day three,
0: in the long term, you're going to be lacking nutrients.
4: By day three, he said he was tired of pizza. By day five, he said, "I don't remember who I am as a human being." and then here's the end result. Here he is talking about the weight he lost, eating pizza.
6: See you tomorrow for the weigh-in.
7: You see that? 147.5.
8: I just lost 4.7 pounds in 5 days, eating only pizza. Nothing matters. You can do whatever you want.
5: Benny okay. Blanco weighs 147 pounds?
0: Yeah. First of all,
5: wow, weighs less than so Selena. Little.
0: He's still relatively young. His yeah. body is working right now. Yeah. Try that when you're 60.
5: Nah.
4: I'm telling you, he's got some charm to him. I get it.
5: Oh, for sure.
4: I get why Selena likes him.
5: Yeah.
4: I told you I watched a series of his YouTube videos, and he's funny. Yeah. He's cool. Not, you know.
5: Self-deprecating.
4: Yeah, not the greatest looking dude, but.
5: Right. Or sounding.
4: Right. But a real woman can look past that.
5: A real woman?
4: Yes.
5: Oh, look at you.
4: Yeah.
5: Instead of a, oh, some broad will like that.
4: Well, that too.
5: Okay.
4: No, I think a good-hearted woman will look.
5: Aww.
4: I think Selena Gomez has a good heart.
5: Absolutely.
4: And that's why she was a bad match with Bieber and even Taylor Swift to some degree.
5: Huh.
4: Because Taylor is a very catty high school.
5: Oh.
4: Jealous. Vengeful type person in some ways. Besides that, great broad.
0: Did you need 5 adjectives to pay off your line?
5: Right?
4: I think she'd be very hard to be friends with. I really do.
5: If you're on her good side, I think it'd be great.
4: Right, but do you want to hang out somewhere you have to always worry about staying on their good side?
5: No.
4: So, anyway. Especially when you're like Selena. I think she's very... What do I know? I've never even met her. But I think she's very vulnerable and can be hurt easily.
5: Absolutely.
4: And probably not the best match to be with... Taylor.
5: Well,
4: or Bieber.
5: Selena is one of Taylor's oldest friends.
4: Well,
5: that's stuck with her.
4: Speaking of Taylor, she did this talk that everyone's talking about with the Grammys did the Icon Sessions with Taylor Swift, a 20-year retrospective. It was an interview and she sang a few songs.
5: No.
4: It was a reason, and here's why it's paying off now. You know, they threw this big thing for her because they knew she'd show up and she'd talk. And now they have released it on their YouTube page. That's why they did it.
5: Yep.
4: It's 49 minutes long, and they knew all the Swifties would. I mean, McKinley is going to go crazy. Oh, my God. What? Did you hear they released the Icon video the Recording Academy did? Here she is boring us during that whole sit-down Q&A.
9: The public and the media, since it hadn't really been done before in that way, and I guess on, like, such a big scale and so loudly and obnoxiously, the public kind of like did a little bit side eye me the way that a teacher would if you did say the dog had eaten your homework. And so that was an interesting place to start.
4: I'd go to the dentist before I could sit down and listen to that whole thing. What serious discussion about Taylor Swift's songwriting? Please.
5: And her metaphors?
4: Yes. Everything's a metaphor with her.
0: I mean,
4: it's like if you're.
0: What's wrong with
4: you? You went to your teacher and you said your dog had eaten their homework.
0: I found that very relatable.
4: Do you go to your teacher?
5: She's trying to spell it out.
0: No. What she said
4: is... What the hell she's talking about?
0: Relatable in the way that she is self-aware that she is a clown playing music.
5: And it's obnoxious.
4: She might as well have been Kim Jong-un talking to me right there. I never seen a damn word she said.
0: You got some of him?
4: Yes. She also said that her song Trouble, and this is why you wonder about Max Martin, Kelsey. You're always asking me about him, the guy that produced her album.
5: Mm-hmm. Yeah.
4: When she did the song Trouble, it was a slow ballad. He took and said, we're going to kick this thing up.
5: Oh, Max.
4: Yep.
5: We love you.
4: I know.
0: Good
5: Amazing.
0: Call.
4: Yep. Hayden Panettiere did a book tour back in the spring. And she had a security detail with her who had orders that if they saw Brian Hickerson anywhere, they were to not allow him near her. And this is the guy she was with when she died.
5: Yeah. Oh, it's so disturbing.
4: I know.
5: And so, why?
4: Let's talk about hookers.
5: Okay.
4: Because people get addicted to drugs.
5: I know. It's just so...
4: That's why.
5: It's just awful.
0: You got a minute to talk.
4: Well, quickly, the DeBartolo family out of Youngstown and one of their heirs, whose name is Jed York, who now owns the 49ers, was busted buying a hooker for $140 just outside of Youngstown.
5: In a trailer park.
4: Yeah. He owns the 49ers.
5: Yep.
4: They're worth $8 billion. He was in a trailer park.
5: Even.
4: And we said off the air that we suspect that if you go for the low price hooker in a trailer park, you're probably thinking you're less likely to get... She won't know who you are.
5: Yeah.
4: Less
5: that's
4: likely
5: my assumption.
4: To get, I wouldn't do it in Youngstown either, though. I go down to Arkansas.
5: He went to East Palestine.
0: Is the allegation or is it proven that he was part of a sting? In other words, they were trying to draw guys into this.
5: They put the ad up.
4: Oh, he's so
5: authorities.
4: Busted.
5: Yeah.
0: Busted. So, yeah, what's going to happen?
4: Nothing. He's going to pay a $1,500 fine.
0: I bet you right now this story is going to go.
4: Well, the NFL might slap his wrist.
0: So what?
4: Yeah.
0: This is Dave and Jimmy.
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0: I am kind of angry about it.
4: Well, you know, no, don't be, because it happens to normal people. They don't get busted. They don't go to jail for weeks for that. I mean, what was the wrestler from Ohio State? Wasn't he caught with a hooker?
5: What was his name?
4: Whatever it was. Wasn't he caught with a hooker?
5: Oh, yeah. He went to, just got a misdemeanor for that.
4: Yeah. So I think regular people get off. Regular people are off the hook, too, on that.
10: The stretch of dry and mild weather continues, although it is a little warmer Tuesday compared to Monday. High today of 80 degrees under mostly sunny skies. A few more clouds through the overnight will drop down into the upper 50s. On Wednesday, a mix of clouds and sunshine, still dry with a high of 82. I'm Storm Team 4 meteorologist Macy Tetrick on the Morning Zoo.
0: It's the honest mistakes that are funny. Hi.
5: Kyle Snyder was the wrestler. Oh, man. So fascinating.
0: I'm glad he enjoyed having his name dragged back
4: into this. Is that a drug addiction? Is that a sex addiction?
5: I believe that is a sex addiction.
4: At his
5: age? You have to go to those lengths.
4: He's in college?
5: You can have a sex addiction at any time.
4: Addicted to hookers at that age?
5: No, you're addicted to
4: taboo sex.
5: Extreme taboo stuff that you're not going to be able to get from your wife.
4: We all like taboo sex.
5: Well.
4: Taboo from Black Eyed Peas.
5: Jeez. Help us.
0: All right. Stop.
5: All right.
0: Turn it around and go again.
5: Aside from the San Francisco 49ers story, former Abercrombie & Fitch CEO Michael Jeffries has been ruled mentally competent to stand trial on sex trafficking and prostitution charges. His lawyers had said he has a traumatic
4: brain.
5: Mike Jeffries, the former Abercrombie & Fitch CEO.
0: A couple years ago, this story was breaking.
4: I remember
0: and then it got paused because the defense wanted to check if the dude was like okay upstairs.
4: What did he do?
5: Let's see. He is accused of running an international sex ring with his partner and another man, promising modeling jobs to lure young men to drug-fueled sex parties.
4: This is another Jeffrey Epstein.
5: Yeah, basically. But his lawyer said he has dementia. Oh, yeah.
0: And when the story broke, we knew people who knew people who knew people that apparently were in the
5: middle of this. A former worker who was like his little assistant. Yeah.
4: How old is this guy?
5: He's older.
4: All right. So I was going to say, dementia is his excuse.
0: Old enough to know better.
5: Look at his plastic surgery when you get a chance. It is
4: horrific.
5: It's terrifying.
0: He ran A&F back in the days when it was young men naked on a horse.
5: Right.
0: You know, that sort of stuff. And again, we're almost indicting the guy. But here it is.
5: Yeah. In the Vinton County child abuse case, records show that before they were arrested, the Siders family was investigated twice by Children's Protective Services in Gallia County. Both cases were ultimately closed without the children being removed. So there were steps taken. They assigned a person to them. They had a plan in place on how to become better parents because these workers would go into the house and report that the kids had insect bites all over them and scabs. That none of them were up to date. I don't know. They were developmentally delayed. Many of them couldn't speak. They reported this, and the children were never removed from the home. It's unfortunate.
0: To me, proves the people who are doing social services, they're usually the first line. They're the first people to knock on a door of a messed up situation.
5: And they reported it all, but
0: they've got to have spines of steel.
5: Yeah.
0: Because they see the worst before the authorities even know they are the authorities.
5: Mm-hmm.
0: You're first at the scene of a major blah, blah, blah, and you got...
5: Noting that they never bathed, that they wore the same clothes every day, that they were two grades behind. And this is when they only had four kids, so...
0: Whew. All right, we're going to break. Hey, Olivia, senior at Ohio State.
11: Yes, that's me.
0: The next moment is yours.
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0: Thank you, parent company of our radio station. That's iHeart. And that's... This. This is nice.
1: The stretch of dry and mild weather continues, although it is a little warmer Tuesday compared to Monday. High today of 80 degrees under mostly sunny skies. A few more clouds through the overnight will drop down into the upper 50s. On Wednesday, a mix of clouds and sunshine, still dry with a high of 82. I'm Storm Team 4 meteorologist Macy Tetrick on the Morning Zoo.
0: Again, it's just personal preference. I like it. It's 54. It's a preview. We're not out of summer by September will be on fire, I'm sure. All right, Dave and Jimmy. This is Dave Kalin, Jimmy Jam, Kelsey Webb. Spotlight on Olivia. Woo! She starts her senior year today. Woo! At Ohio State.
2: And you're dressed for it.
3: Yes.
2: Ohio State.
3: Football player, number 45. There's a statue of him in front of the shoe.
2: Oh, come on. That's enough hints.
3: Is it?
2: Whose statue's in front of the shoe? Do you know that? There's only one statue at the shoe.
3: Is it Archie Griffin?
2: Yeah!
3: I know something!
2: Who has his name prominently displayed?

0: Auburn, Ohio?
1: Rebounding thrill.
0: Joy, which is unbelievable.
1: No one can still.
0: Sugar sparks in summer's heat.

0: Oh my God. I hope they don't give you a diploma.
1: Time and change will surely show.
0: Let her go.
2: Never the
0: oh. Oh. Terrible.
2: Yeah.
0: Terrible.
3: Boo.
1: I know. Worst Buckeye.
3: I'm so sorry.
0: I hope they don't give you a diploma.
3: No, I'm a disgrace.
0: We're going to get her flunked out after
1: Let's
0: that.
1: Do it.
0: That
4: this terrible. Is Dave and Jimmy.
5: You're listening to the number one rated morning zoo.
6: With Dave and Jimmy.
5: On WNCI.
4: I'll vouch for this. My daughter went to Ohio State. She graduated. And on the graduation day, when she came out to take pictures with us, I said, do you even know your own alma mater?
1: Mm-hmm.
4: No, whiffed. So nope. I guess that's not a prerequisite.
0: I mean, they make a big deal about it at Ohio State, though. Okay. The players sing it after the game.
4: Yeah, I know.
0: But these guys,
4: we pay attention.
3: I do, but last year I only went to a couple because I couldn't stay long because of my back.
1: Oh. All right. Okay.
4: Well, no. These are not lyrics.

0: was outstanding.
1: WNCI, that was accurate. Were you taking notes or no? You're sipping on your latest expensive Starbucks thing.
2: Yes, my pumpkin spice latte.
3: Wait, that's it?
2: No, this is a chai, but it's pumpkin.
1: It's a chive.
4: A chai. Not chive.
1: I don't know what they put in these things anymore.
4: Chai.
1: You know what I like? Coffee. Black.
3: Oh, no. I'm getting a PSL today. Faux show.
2: Yes.
3: Take a picture, put it on Instagram, be like everyone else.
2: Yeah, of course.
5: All right, class. Tell me about your weekend. 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
1: The stretch of dry and mild weather continues, although it is a little warmer Tuesday compared to Monday. High today of 80 degrees under mostly sunny skies. A few more clouds through the overnight will drop down into the upper 50s. On Wednesday, a mix of clouds and sunshine, still dry with a high of 82. I'm Storm Team 4 meteorologist Macy Tetrick on the Morning Zoo.
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3: Good morning, I'm Kelsey Webb, and here's what's happening on this Tuesday morning. The trial is now underway for the man charged in the mass shooting at a New Albany warehouse last year. Bruce Foster III is accused of killing two people and injuring four others at his workplace. Columbus City Council has voted to put two different proposals on the November ballot regarding the body's makeup and how they're elected. The current setup allows voters citywide to vote on council seats. The new proposals would shift to pure district voting. New details are emerging from the arrest of San Francisco 49ers owner Jed York. The married father was arrested at a trailer park in East Palestine, Ohio, after responding to an ad on a prostitution website to receive sexual acts from a woman. York's family is from Youngstown. He's pleaded guilty to disorderly conduct and now awaits potential discipline from the NFL. Also, the Browns have named Deshaun Watson their week one starting quarterback over Shador Sanders. Former Abercrombie & Fitch CEO Michael Jeffries has been ruled mentally competent to stand trial on sex trafficking and prostitution charges. Jeffries' lawyers tried to block the trial by stating he has dementia. Jeffries and two other men are accused of running an international sex ring, promising modeling jobs to lure young men to drug-fueled sex parties. In the Vinton County child abuse case, records show that prior to their arrest, the Siders family was investigated twice by Children's Protective Services in Gallia County. Both cases were ultimately closed without the children being removed. And Ohio State students start the fall semester today. Storm Team 4 meteorologist Macy Tetrick says sunny and 80 today, and that's what's happening on this Tuesday morning. I'm Kelsey Webb on WNCI.
4: Waiting in line for a VSO. No shame. Enjoy it. Just suck it up. Dave and Jimmy, happy Tuesday. Headlines here. In a couple minutes, oh, do I got clips for you. The 49ers owner already has a song dedicated to him, and we'll explain. And I promise Tommy Lee playing congas for monkeys, and woo, I'm going to deliver. But now your headlines brought to you by Wright Pat Credit Union.
5: So Champion has partnered with the NFL, and Fanatics, too, has something to do with this. And they had a, this is really cute, they had a draft, and they picked Deshaun Watson. No, they had a draft, and each team had either past players or current players pick for them, and they chose cartoon characters, Disney characters, to put on their apparel, their
6: t-shirts. Cute. Yeah.
5: So I can tell you, everyone to know. Like for instance, the Browns have Pluto the dog.
6: Aww.
5: But it was cute. They had a whole draft. Like the Raiders had Fernando Mendoza and Tom Brady make their pick
6: because
5: he owns part of the team. Brady does, and Fernando's quarterback.
6: Yeah.
5: And they picked Darth Vader.
6: Aww.
5: And some are really cute, like the Browns, the Pluto sweatshirt, AFCA on it, and the Pluto's on there. And some don't make sense at all. They're just like the Chiefs have the Big Bad Wolf from Little Red Riding Hood. It just makes no sense. He's on a Chiefs t-shirt.
4: Hmm. Right. That should be Deshaun Watson's uniform.
5: I know. Your Steelers didn't make it. They only have 20 teams that did it.
4: Okay.
5: So wait, it says 32, but well, they only showed 20.
6: Okay.
5: And the other one I thought didn't make sense to me was, let me see here, Cincinnati's. Oh, here's Pittsburgh. Disney's Pete. Pete is blue collar, tough, unapologetically physical, embodies a Smash Mouth mentality the Steelers fans embrace.
6: I don't know who
4: I don't
6: that
4: think
6: is.
4: One member of the team had anything to do with this.
5: Browns
4: this
5: picked Pluto. Loyal, always ready to. Oh, because the dog pound. That's why.
6: Duh.
5: Always ready to tussle when necessary. Bengals picked Shere Khan.
4: Shere Khan, yeah.
6: Who was that?
4: The Jungle Book.
6: Yeah. A lion, right?
4: He was the big Bengal.
6: Yeah.
5: You're
6: Tiger.
5: Right.
4: He was going to eat everybody.
6: Duh.
5: Striped Swagger, Apex Predator Energy. So they have an explanation for all of them. It's kind of cute. Big Bad Wolf for the Chiefs. Unstoppable force, capable of commanding attention wherever he goes.
6: So this is an opportunity for you to buy some more merch.
5: Right.
6: Will you?
5: Even though, no.
6: Oh.
5: Browns.
6: Okay. You don't need a Pluto Browns.
5: I don't need
6: Browns
5: a Disney shirt.
6: No, come on.
5: I don't need a Disney shirt.
6: Don't do that. I support you.
5: Thank you. All right, moving on. I've already conceded this season. Browns are throwing it away.
4: You're a wise man.
5: Thank you.
6: Hey, you went to the Barnes & Noble on campus before the students got there last week.
5: Uh-huh.
6: And did you get anything?
5: I said I was going to go there.
6: Oh.
5: And I wanted to go there.
6: But you went to the casino?
5: And I did not go there.
6: Okay.
5: I went to the casino and spent $500 on something else.
6: Okay. On fun.
5: That's right.
6: Yeah.
5: So, no, I did not get to the Barnes & Noble.
4: Crying in a car if I lost $500 at a casino.
6: You could have purchased three.
5: Oh, stop. Stop.
6: Lululemon,
5: it's not real money.
6: Ohio State
5: shorts. It's not real money.
4: Look at it that way. Lululemon, I'm just saying $500. I would just be head in my hands going, why did I let that happen?
5: Do you know what the bookstore was before Barnes & Noble?
6: Yeah, Long's.
5: Olivia?
6: Oh.
5: That's okay. She wouldn't know.
6: So
5: would you know? No.
6: Yeah.
5: Okay. So the owner of the San Francisco 49ers, DeBartolo from Youngstown was busted. He got caught up in a ring, not only buying a prostitute, but also buying a $140 prostitute. Not only buying a $140 prostitute, but buying a $140 prostitute in a trailer park.
6: Oh,
5: as embarrassing as it could get.
6: I mean, rock bottom.
5: His wife said, I understand. Sometimes you just need some loving in the trailer park.
6: No, she did not say that. Oh, he filed for divorce from her in May.
5: Oh, so he's a single guy.
6: Kind of.
5: Yeah, so
6: what if you're wrong? Divorced,
4: still wrong.
6: But
5: should have gone to Nevada, where it's legal.
6: That's true. Yeah, he should have flown to Nevada.
4: Gross. No, this is gross.
5: And he's rich because rich people know not to spend a lot of money.
6: $140
5: He doesn't throw money away at a casino. Yeah, that's right. You know how many hookers I could have bought for what I lost at the casino?
6: Oh, so many, especially in East Palestine, Ohio.
5: I know. Everybody is saying Meghan Markle and Harry are only going to England temporarily, year at the most.
6: Yep.
5: They want to
4: that
5: go.
4: Was their fallback position if it wasn't greeted with warmth.
5: It is not.
6: And is she going for a project? Or was that initially?
5: She was probably going to go shoot a show there, and they wanted to make it sound like they were going back to see the king. That was their excuse to get people to like them. They're going to show up there. No one's going to like them there. And then they're going to move to Australia or something crazy. They got to keep moving. They're doing a sequel to How to Lose a Guy in 10 Days. I can't believe it.
6: Really?
5: I have heard Kate Hudson say she gets more comments about that movie than any other one she's done. And she's producing this movie.
6: Oh.
5: She's hoping to get Matthew McConaughey back in.
6: Well,
5: those
6: pretty cool.
5: Two, even though this is, I'm trying to figure out how many years, I'd say 20 years ago, I don't know.
6: At least.
5: Hey, let's say this is a 20-year-old movie, right?
6: Mm-hmm.
5: Those two still look good enough.
6: Oh, yeah.
5: That they could a love movie now.
6: Yep.
5: It made, by the way, $180 million.
6: Wow.
5: How to Lose a Guy in 10 Days.
6: They're both in fabulous shape.
5: Yeah. And Cars, the movie, is coming back to theaters for the 20th anniversary, September 4th.
6: 20 years.
5: Get Kip ready to go. Life is a highway, baby.
6: Oh,
5: come on.
6: Oh, my gosh.
5: Yep.
4: That's news for now. This is Dave and Jimmy.
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4: Beautiful morning. I mean, beautiful. Maybe a jacket if you prefer. It's 55. And when we're not talking, we play top 40 music. Here's Bruno Mars.

Still plenty of time to get outdoors this week. It's mostly sunny for Tuesday and dry with a high near 80 degrees. I'm Storm Team 4 meteorologist Macy Tetrick on the Morning Zoo.

0: 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Here's a pile of audio to come. The 49ers owner, trailer park prostitution arrest song, playing bongos next to chimps in Florida. Do I need to do any more?
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0: Ads are getting shorter and shorter. Burger King, Whopper, eat. That's just me. Sorry. Dave and Jimmy. This broke down New Orleans band can only mean one thing. You're about to get a clip show. Let's begin with Jed York. Up until last night, I didn't know who the hell Jed York was.
24: Nope.
0: Jed York owns the San Francisco 49ers. He's a member of the DeBartolo family of Youngstown. His family's worth an estimated $8.5 billion. He was arrested Sunday morning for trying to pay $140 for loving from an Ohio trailer park and a lady. York responded to an advertisement on Sunday from a known prostitute website in Ohio. However, he was taken into a custody by an agent, so it might have been a sting.
24: This is so incredible, I cannot even.
0: Man, there's so many different levels to take this on, but let's go here.
25: Come and listen to a story about a man named Jed. Owned the 49ers, but in Ohio instead. Felt kind of lonely, so he thought that he would stay and find a gal that he could easily pay. He's a billionaire, offering $140 bucks to trailer trash.
24: Oh.
25: Next thing you know, he's at the trailer park. Ain't no gal, her texts have all gone dark. Police said, Jed, this here is a sting. Now Niners fans have an embarrassing thing. Maybe Jed's luck will be better on Thursday when the Niners and Raiders play in Vegas, Sin City, Nevada. Legal.
0: All right.
24: Man, he could have waited a few days and gone to Vegas.
26: He didn't want to go to Vegas.
24: I know. He loves those East Palestine prostitutes.
0: As promised, finally, Tommy Lee of Motley Crue. He's a drummer. He's also known for a third leg. Anyway, he recently visited Save the Chimps, which is a 150-acre reserve in Florida for chimpanzees from former labs that survived somehow.
24: Aww.
0: Or, in some cases, chimps that were owned by people, like Bubbles and stuff. They go there. And Tommy Lee thought, okay, I'll support this, we'll get the word out, and I'll play bongos in front of this dancing chimp. Tommy Lee should not be alive as a human being. He's done more drugs than I have pounds in my body. Yet, if I did...
25: he's dancing around like
0: crazy. Yeah, he's dancing around like crazy, man. Thanks.
26: Why don't they let me go to Columbus Zoo and play bongos for chimps? See what happens. They'd all throw their feces at me.
24: Yes.
0: It was a...
26: Can I come to your house and play for the cats, Dave?
0: Sure. I hope you take one home. Anyway, he was doing something nice. It's just really, I couldn't conjure a reality where Tommy Lee was playing bongo in front of a dancing effing chimp. Dozens of news outlets were fooled. I was fooled by a beautifully faked video. Let me try to set the scene. This is a San Diego City Council meeting. Bright light, wood tables, the City Council sitting in like 8 seats. This is when the public gets to stand up in front of the council and for 30 seconds tell them or ask anything they want. This guy faked Darth Vader. Darth Vader coming into the council. It looks like Darth Vader sitting there. And he steps up to the podium and addresses city council.
27: Thank you, Darth Vader.
1: The emperor is a fan of Flock because we all know that the Flock cameras are not only following the license plate readers, they are following children so that we can follow and surveil the rebel scum as they move from playground to playground, from playground to pool, from pool to gymnasium. I need this so I can stalk my ex-girlfriend. This technology will help us find Luke Skywalker in his X-Wing.
26: What are you saying? That was all AI?
24: Yeah.
0: The visual was.
26: I thought I saw it on the news.
0: Then they got taken in. Now, oh here's God. The funny part. The person behind this spent all this time inserting Darth Vader into a San Diego City Council, and he sounds like him.
26: I know. He said, at least do AI voice.
0: Come to me. Yeah. Come to me. I can like, get the rebel scum. I can do that. Yeah. That I can do. Anyways, that's beautiful.
26: Wait till it has a real big news story, and it's fake.
24: Uh-huh.
26: Like a bombing of some city or something.
24: It's yet to happen, but it will.
26: It will.
0: It will. Would you help a policeman or policewoman during a chase, even if you had nothing to do with it?
24: No.
26: If they yelled out, grab that guy, I would.
24: Grab that guy? Yeah. Heck no.
0: Two female Houston police officers jumped into an Uber and suddenly recruited the driver to pursue a potentially armed suspect.
24: Oh, my
0: suspect.
24: God. No thanks.
2: Please, go that way. That way. Go, pick her up.
3: Got in my vehicle and ordered me to go chase down a suspect. Just running off of adrenaline. I have cops ordering me to do things. I'm going to comply.
2: Which way did he go? Over there. Go that way.
3: He was extremely fast. I didn't think they would be able to catch him on foot. I didn't know what my rights were at the moment. I'm glad I was able to help.
0: Would you have done it?
24: Is that driven okay them? To yeah, do? What if the Uber driver gets in an accident and dies?
26: I would drive. The cops were asking me to.
0: I don't know.
26: Driving, that's easy to do.
24: I know, but you get in an accident.
26: Don't get
24: chase.
26: In an accident.
24: Well,
26: don't
24: that's
26: run
24: what the
26: red
24: chase
26: lights
24: is.
26: And stuff.
24: Well,
26: don't
0: and if you're it. Driving an Uber, chances are. It's a Toyota Prius. It doesn't have a lot of like horsepower to go chase them. I mean, Jimmy, you have cars that can do things.
24: Right.
0: You should just hang out by the city hall and
26: I should
0: take. Yeah,
26: I would love to volunteer my time. Thank you.
24: So that randos can get in your car? No.
26: No, because they might get it dirty.
24: Right.
0: All right. That's enough audio. If you learn anything from this, if you're a billionaire, do not head to East Palestine. Do not answer the hooker advertisement. And don't pay $140 for sex.
24: At a trailer park.
0: That's all of them put together. This is Dave and Jimmy.
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0: Do you know how much money I have spent to get nothing?

0: WNCI Columbus. That is Sabrina Carpenter and Man Child. It's clever. And there's a fiddle here at the end of my
1: head. Is it sexist? Someone asked me that.
0: If it is, I don't care.
1: Okay.
0: Let's look at this. The score here. Misogyny by men, 1 billion. Misogyny from women, 1.
2: 315 South with two left lanes blocked at 670 East off an earlier crash. Had a vehicle reported overturned. The backup starts at 270, moving on down at least 40 minutes. Picked up a new accident, 70 West between Bryce Road and 270. That's on the left-hand side. Plenty of delays, 70 East off Rome Hilliard. Also 33 East into Dublin. I'm Johnny Hill from the Total Traffic Center.
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4: Good morning. I'm Kelsey Webb, and here's what's happening on this Tuesday morning. The trial is now underway for the man charged in the mass shooting at a New Albany warehouse last year. Bruce Foster III is accused of killing two people and injuring four others at his workplace. The owner of the San Francisco 49ers was arrested at a trailer park in East Palestine, Ohio, after answering a prostitution ad for sex. Jed York's family is from Youngstown. He's pleaded guilty to disorderly conduct and now awaits potential discipline from the NFL. Former Abercrombie & Fitch CEO Michael Jeffries has been ruled mentally competent to stand trial on sex trafficking and prostitution charges. Jeffries' lawyers tried to block the trial by stating he has dementia. In the Vinton County child abuse case, records show that prior to their arrest, the Siders family was investigated twice by Children's Protective Services in Gallia County. Both cases were ultimately closed without the children being removed. And Ohio State students start the fall semester today. Storm Team 4 meteorologist Macy Tetrick says sunny, a high of 80 today. And that's what's happening on this Tuesday morning. I'm Kelsey Webb on WNCI.
0: Dave and Jimmy, happy Tuesday. Sorry, I just had a coffee burp. I mean, bad.
1: Was it a PSL?
0: No. I just have coffee.
1: Oh.
0: This is Dave Kalin, Jimmy Jam, and Kelsey Webb. Speaking of coffee, Kelsey just spilled some on her shirt.
1: I spilled all the coffee on my shirt.
0: We have no intellect, no motor control.
1: No,
0: it's hard. Put them in a room and make them entertain.
1: From hand to mouth. It's a big motion, you know?
0: Now, Jimmy Jam and Celebrity News brought to you by Wright Pat Credit Union.
5: So you want to lose some weight? Do what Benny Blanco did. Eat a pizza a day. He did that for 5 days and lost almost 5 pounds.
1: Yeah.
0: That's kind of amazing.
1: What was he eating before?
5: I don't know. Here he's talking about it. I'm on his side.
6: See you tomorrow for the weigh-in.
7: You see that? 147.5.
6: I just lost 4.7 pounds in 5 days eating only...
5: He might be obnoxious.
1: He's so nasally.
5: Man, obnoxious.
8: I don't know.
5: Fun, but obnoxious, yeah. I think. He'd be a lot to... You always have to be on your... Alert a game, you know?
1: Do a conversation between Selena and Benny.
5: Do I have to?
1: Yeah, just a little one. Short one, please.
0: Dance, monkey, dance.
7: Benny, why are you just ordering pizza? Can we please get some? No! No, Selena! This is going to be good. I'm going to lose weight. You see? Look at me. I'm so skinny. I think you're skinnier than me. I know! And I look good!
1: Perfect.
0: How's that? Not bad.
1: Yeah,
0: not bad at all.
1: Nice. Thank you.
0: That's it. We're not prepping for the show no more.
7: Can you see my mustache?
0: We come in, and as soon as we start the show, we just throw things for Jimmy to do.
7: Check it out. I've been growing this mustache 2 years. You see? I don't really see anything. Yeah, look at it. I think mine's bigger. No, check mine out.
0: Wow, you're caught.
5: I can't stop now.
0: You're in a loop.
5: So let's talk about NFL because we love hookers and we love Youngstown. And
1: yes,
5: we love
1: yes,
5: football
1: yes.
5: season. So one of the DeBartolo clan, who now owns the 49ers, which are worth $8 billion, decided he's going to be a little
1: mischievous. Deviant?
5: No, cheap.
1: Oh.
5: What's the word? Frugal.
1: Frugal.
5: A little frugal in his prostitute buying.
1: Oh.
5: So he was at home, you know, the old stomping grounds.
1: Yeah, you go back to see your family, your cousins.
5: Sure.
1: Yeah, have sex with a prostitute in a trailer park.
5: So he got busted in a sting. Buying a $140 prostitute in a trailer park in East Palestine.
1: It's so affordable.
5: Yep, not bad.
1: Yeah.
5: Not bad. Well, that's how these guys stay rich. They don't spend money.
1: Right.
5: You gotta really watch how you spend.
0: Prostitution alone proves your theory.
5: Yep, so that's embarrassing for your hometown, Kelsey.
1: Yeah.
5: And then let's also talk NFL. The Browns decided to name Deshaun Watson as their starter. Deshaun is hated much by the public because not only does he molest his masseuses, but he stinks.
1: Yeah.
5: So he came out after the last game where he was booed and said, this fan base is the same fan base that booed me when I ripped my Achilles. Basically, what am I doing here? You put it all on the line for these guys. Well, we're paying you $240 million a year.
1: Mm-hmm.
5: No, $40 million a year.
0: I mean, a lot.
5: Oh, that was 46 is what I heard this year. Anyway, so then after they named him starter, he came out for damage control, and here he is basically saying that his emotions got the best of him. He doesn't really hate the Cleveland fan base. Listen to a man lie for the 25th time in a year.
8: You know, human nature, just myself being very emotional, putting a lot of time these last 2 years to, you know, get back and, you know, spend time in this facility, in the city, meeting a lot of different people in the community. You know, I thought I was going to get, you know, a little different response. But, you know, I think, you know, my emotions got the best of me. And, you know, my comments wasn't intending to go at any of the fans around in the city. Saturday after the...
0: The spin is dizzy.
5: Given so much to the city. I'm surprised they booed me.
0: For a moment, let me ask unanswerable questions. How much money of all this, and they gave him a pile, has he had to use for lawyers and NDAs and payouts to escape jail?
5: Even if he used $10 million of it, dude, he made like $270 million,
0: $240 million. I don't think 10 would have taken care of it. There's a lot of women with legitimate...
5: $20 million is enough to take care of any lawsuit. And, oh, you mean to pay off the girls?
0: Yeah, I'm just saying that this ain't cheap.
5: Okay, let's say he gave each one $1 million, which I don't think he did. What were there, 30? Was there 30?
0: I don't
5: think it was something crazy like that, right? $30 million out of your $200 million, you'd be okay.
0: Okay.
5: I don't think he's paid
0: that
5: much.
0: My second question is, he's in an unenviable situation of his own making, but he can't give back to the community. What charity in the world would say Deshaun Watson's coming here for the Boys and Girls Club? No!
5: No, but it's not about charity. You know what it's about, dude? It's about winning.
1: Yeah.
5: He's been horrible since he's been there. They've wasted all this money on a quarterback who wasn't very good and gets hurt all the time.
0: Well, okay.
5: If he won, the crowd would like him.
0: They spent a lot of money on him because he was good.
5: Yeah.
1: What happened?
5: Well, they surround him with...
0: protect him well, or maybe he got hurt.
5: It's Cleveland. They surround him with a bunch of garbage. I mean, same thing with Joe Burrow. Joe Burrow's good.
0: Mm-hmm. He's very good.
5: You wouldn't know that.
1: Yeah.
5: I mean, first of all, he gets hurt every year, but besides that, he has not been surrounded by the best team.
1: Right.
5: So he has not come off as like an elite quarterback. He's an elite quarterback. If you put Joe Burrow on a great team, like the Chiefs or something, he would be as good as Patrick Mahomes.
0: So you're saying, just in your opinion, this season for the Cleveland Browns is a write-off. Let's see who we can get next year.
5: Yeah, I say tank it all. Go get Arch Manning or Julian Sand, whoever the best quarterback coming out is.
0: Okay.
5: This is time.
0: That's interesting.
5: And they are going to tank it. They're not going to be any good. Yeah, they're not going to be any good. They have no stars, Dave. There used to be a day when they had, Odell Beckham and Myles Garrett and Landry, all these great star receivers and good defensive players. They don't have stars anymore.
0: No fan base deserves success. That's not written in it. But if any fan base should, it should be Cleveland.
5: And I'll tell you who else is screwing up is your Steelers. They're going to bring Aaron Rodgers in, and you're going to have a repeat of the last 5 years. You should have not brought him back.
0: Let's see if he doesn't break like China. Three games in.
5: Maybe. You should have fed Will Howard to the Wolves or one of your backup quarterbacks. Stink and then go get a quarterback next year.
0: Right.
5: I mean, you got to do it. You got to sacrifice a year. The worst thing is, though, the Browns won't quite get to the bottom. And they'll be like the second or third pick and won't get the great quarterback they wanted. That's what will happen. Simon Cowell's going to miss a few weeks of America's Got Talent. Undergoing major back surgery. Whoa.
1: Yikes.
5: Pay attention, Olivia. Let's see how his goes.
1: Oh, man.
5: Lisa, how sad that I know Lisa is from Blackpink. So there's Lisa. There's...
1: Rosé.
5: Those are two big ones?
1: Yeah.
5: All right. Lisa has a new album coming out.
0: There's Margaret. They don't talk about her much.
5: She announced the album title. It's called Press Play. It comes October 23rd. The lead single is called Sawadika. I don't know what that means, but I didn't know what APT meant either.
1: Yeah.
5: Meanwhile, Cat's Eye had their first number one debut on the Billboard 200. Whoa, get out of here.
1: Mm, They're so, so sexy.
5: Their album went to number one.
1: Whoa.
5: They're very ho sexy. I mean, they let it all go.
1: Oh, yeah.
5: They don't try to class it at
0: all. Pussycat Dolls. No.
5: They're that sort of raunchier than Pussycat Dolls, wow. I think. Yeah.
0: Is that possible?
5: Yeah, a little bit. And tonight, Jeopardy Masters, if you care. America's Got Talent, if you care. The quarterfinals live. And that's all. Nothing else is on.
0: When we come back, Kelsey will do something.
1: Ways we embarrass our partners in public. Are you that partner?
0: Are you?
1: Absolutely.
0: Great. I can't wait to hear it. This is Dave and Jimmy.
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10: The stretch of dry and mild weather continues, although it is a little warmer Tuesday compared to Monday. High today of 80 degrees under mostly sunny skies. A few more clouds through the overnight will drop down into the upper 50s. On Wednesday, a mix of clouds and sunshine, still dry with a high of 82. I'm Storm Team 4 meteorologist Macy Tetrick on the Morning Zoo.
0: I like it. Keep this coming.
1: Ohio State students start the fall semester today. Also, Tame Impala plays Nationwide Arena tonight. I bet a lot of Buckeye students are going to go to that.
5: Why wouldn't they bring them into the shot? I swear, the way they book people makes zero sense. And, the agents that book these acts, they don't know the difference. Uh-huh. They don't know, oh my God, we should play the shot because that's Ohio State. And then all the students can walk there. And I don't think anyone tells them that.
1: Yeah. Yeah. Dominic Fike is opening. He was in Euphoria. We're playing a song from him right now. And he did a little surprise performance last night at Dick's Den near campus on High Street. Also, the PSL out at Starbucks today. Pumpkin spice latte season. New details about this arrest of San Francisco 49ers owner Jed York. He is part of the DeBartolo family of Youngstown, and he was back in Youngstown where he then traveled to nearby East Palestine, Ohio. That's where the train derailed, and purchased a prostitute for $140 in a trailer park, but it was a sting. So he responded to an ad that the FBI put up. And now he was arrested, pleaded guilty. This was all on Sunday to disorderly conduct. We don't know what the NFL's discipline will be.
0: The optics of it, the NFL has to react in some way. Though the justice system is letting him walk, the NFL has to answer to, unfortunately, a higher power, and that's their consumers, that's those fans.
1: This guy is a year older than me. He went to Cardinal Mooney, our arch rival high school, up against Ursuline.
0: Is this justice? I'll show you,
1: he
0: billionaire.
1: Is so Mooney. But I read a report when he was going to fire Harbaugh from the team as a coach. It was not a popular move amongst fans. So, allegedly, he would leak negative stories about Harbaugh to the press and the media.
5: This guy would?
1: To back up his move of firing him so that it wouldn't look so shady. I mean, that's the accusation. I would say he seems slimy after what he did.
5: You think now?
1: Right. Former Abercrombie & Fitch CEO Michael Jeffries. He was in charge of the company when they had all of the real homoerotic campaigns of naked men on horses and stuff.
0: More trafficking, more...
1: Well, this is what he was in charge.
0: Alleged orgies.
1: Right. This was the era of Abercrombie
5: and
1: Fitch.
5: I only bought their clothes because of those homoerotic campaigns.
1: He's been ruled mentally competent to stand trial in sex trafficking and prostitution charges. His lawyers tried to block this, saying he has a traumatic brain injury and dementia and Alzheimer's. But then he was tested and they said, no, he can do it.
5: How could you be tested and not just throw the extra crazy on?
1: Exactly, oh, right? Fake it.
0: I'm sure the experts know when a crazy is being forced upon you in acting. Though I'm not going to comment on the validity of the charges. It still has to go to trial.
1: Yeah.
0: It's just not a good look when you tried to get out on the crazy exit of the interstate and they say no, and you have to stand there.
1: Yeah.
0: This is WNCI.
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18: The show doesn't want to work. The equipment don't want to work. What the hell's going on?
19: The stretch of dry and mild weather continues, although it is a little warmer Tuesday compared to Monday. High today of 80 degrees under mostly sunny skies. A few more clouds through the overnight will drop down into the upper 50s. On Wednesday, a mix of clouds and sunshine, still dry with a high of 82. I'm Storm Team 4 meteorologist Macy Tetrick on the Morning Zoo.
18: So off the air, Kelsey's talking about this one murder trial that's attracting her because
20: she's into that whole Dateline thing. Not just me.
18: Tomorrow we'll pull up, give you 6 minutes, do your Dateline thing on in prime time.
20: I'm ready.
18: Can you handle?
20: I don't. Are you kidding me? Murder is my forte. Yeah.
18: Okay. Dave and Jimmy. This is Kelsey Webb. She's an interesting mix.
20: Thank you, Dave. You too.
18: What?
20: Huh?
18: No, I'm describing it.
20: Oh, go ahead.
18: She doesn't look like a morning radio person. She looks better. Usually, you know, morning radio people are frogs, toads, and trolls. But what comes out of her mouth is amazing. In other words, she's right now obsessed about a murder.
20: Lindsay Clancy,
18: yes. which I guess I should know.
20: The woman who strangled her 3 children.
18: And you're obsessed because...
20: I think so.
18: Because there's murder involved?
20: Oh, because of her defense is postpartum psychosis.
18: Okay.
20: It's fascinating.
18: Have you have any...
20: No.
21: Well, a lot of people are protesting her, or supporting her, basically saying she should be let free, let go, because she was having a psychotic incident.
20: And she was failed by her doctors and her husband.
18: Well, wait to weigh in tomorrow. She's going to present her case, then we'll all...
21: But I would contend a lot of murderers have been having...
20: A psychotic episode.
21: Yes.
20: Yeah, I would say so.
21: And they're not let off the hook.
20: Yeah, it's true.
21: And a lot of doctors prescribe the wrong things.
20: Yeah.
21: Which could force people to get crazy and do something like
20: that.
21: I mean,
20: I think she's guilty.
21: Yeah.
20: But
21: do you think she should do time and be locked away? How could you say no? Other people
20: can
21: are.
20: Can you put her in a psychiatric hospital or no?
21: No.
20: No, it's not.
21: Well, you can do both. I'd put her in prison and let her go see psychiatrists.
20: Yeah. Now, the other part of this is that a lot of people think her husband did it.
21: That's different.
20: Her husband framed her.
21: That's 100% different than what I'm saying.
20: I'm just saying there's other layers to this. All right. Do you embarrass your partner in public? Most of us are guilty of at least one of these or several of them. Being overly friendly with strangers, chatting up the server, the person in line, the barista, and your partner is dying inside. Oh my God, that's my favorite thing. How you embarrass your partner in public when you're like real friendly to strangers.
21: Why? Like the commercials for, I forget what insurance company it is, where you're turning in your parents and they're talking to everybody.
20: Yeah.
21: He's like, oh, don't say too much. Don't talk.
20: Yeah.
21: Let people talk, man.
20: I mean,
21: you got to talk to other people.
20: You know how I try to be besties with everyone. That's embarrassing.
21: Great.
20: Wait, what?
21: No.
20: I thought that that was horrible.
21: Well, you're a little embarrassing. Weird. You go over the top sometimes, but still,
20: yeah.
21: I like when, I'll talk to strangers all the time.
20: Yeah.
21: Whether I'm at a casino or checking out at Home Depot or wherever.
20: I love strangers. They don't know anything about you, you know?
21: No, you go say so. Someone's got a, what's a comfort animal?
20: Mm-hmm.
21: Go up and pet the puppy. Yeah. And then I say, so what's the matter with you? No.
20: Oh, my God.
21: But, I mean, I like outgoing and talking to people, and you never know who you're going to meet.
20: Yeah.
21: You know?
20: I mean, you are the face of friendliness.
21: Not always friendly, but I meet a lot of people.
20: Okay, good. Over laughing at jokes that aren't funny or just trying too hard. Like, you know, of course, you know, I cackle.

0: you don't need to be thirsty. I know people who...
1: Oh, because you have a man. So
0: I know someone who's engaged.
1: Yeah.
0: Right? Mm-hmm. And every picture's a thirst trap. And I'm like, what are you doing? You're engaged.
1: I mean, that's a red flag to me, for sure.
0: Well, it's just ego. Ego out of control. I'm a star. Because everyone can be a star now on Instagram.
1: Right.
0: So.
1: And get their likes and go viral. Public PDA, that's just a little too much, you know.
0: Like any of it. Don't even hold hands around me.
1: Yeah, well, we know that. Yeah. I mean, love is not allowed around
0: Jimmy. When I see someone hold hands, I'll get a room.
1: I do zero PDA. I sometimes I put a hand on a shoulder, rub it back a little bit.
0: Oh, no, miserable.
1: I try, but you know what? It doesn't come naturally. Like, I have to tell myself to do it.
0: Like, what are you doing?
1: Yeah. Wow.
0: I didn't ask you to itch
2: showing
0: me.
2: You affection.
0: No.
1: That's not his love language.
0: No.
2: Okay. What is?
0: The money. Show me the money.
2: Well, let's go to East Palestine.
0: Oh, yeah.
2: This is Dave and Jimmy.
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1: Lindsay Clancy.

0: WNCI, do I have to say Taylor Swift? From Toy Story 5. Member of the show is starting her senior year at Ohio State. She's getting a pop quiz on Buckeye culture next.
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0: Good morning. I'm Kelsey Webb, and here's what's happening on this Tuesday morning. The trial is now underway for the man charged in the mass shooting at a New Albany warehouse last year. Bruce Foster III is accused of killing two people and injuring four others at his workplace. The owner of the San Francisco 49ers was arrested at a trailer park in East Palestine, Ohio, after answering a prostitution ad for sex. Jed York's family is from Youngstown. He's pleaded guilty to disorderly conduct and now awaits potential discipline from the NFL. Former Abercrombie & Fitch CEO Michael Jeffries has been ruled mentally competent to stand trial on sex trafficking and prostitution charges. Jeffries' lawyers tried to block the trial by stating he has dementia. In the Vinton County child abuse case, records show that prior to their arrest, the Siders family was investigated twice by Children's Protective Services in Gallia County. Both cases were ultimately closed without the children being removed. And Ohio State students start the fall semester today. Storm Team 4 meteorologist Macy Tetrick says sunny, a high of 80 today. And that's what's happening on this Tuesday morning. I'm Kelsey Webb on WNCI.
1: All right, Dave and Jim. This is Dave Kalin, Jimmy Jam, Kelsey Webb. Spotlight on Olivia. Woo! She starts her senior year today. Woo! At Ohio State.
3: And you're dressed for it.
23: Yes.
3: Ohio State sweatshirt. You never wear that.
23: I know.
24: Her washer doesn't work.
3: She's out of clothes.
23: I'm out of clothes.
3: Yeah. I was going to say for you, that's a little dressed down.
25: Yeah. I know. I was scared. That's why I came in with a disclaimer.
24: Yeah, she said it right away so that you wouldn't have anything to say.
3: No, I think it looks cute.
1: You're studying journalism.
25: Okay. I sure am.
1: You tell me you have a 3 point what?
25: 7.
1: That's good.
24: Very good, Olivia.
1: That was like really good.
24: Yeah.
3: Some of them more than Kilborn. That's really good.
24: Oh, God. Why?
1: All right, Olivia, here comes your first test, and we are your professors, okay?
25: These are
1: questions you should know.
25: Oh, no.
1: You should.
25: Oh, no. I'm a transfer student, so that's my disclaimer.
1: Who is the current Ohio State president? I'll take the former dude.
24: Okay.
1: This dude goes there, Kelsey.
25: I'm blanking. Okay. Can I have a hint?
1: Okay. His name is Ravi. What's his last?
24: Oh.
1: I know. This one's impossible. It doesn't matter. It's the president of your college.
24: Yeah.
1: Ravi Belum Kanta. Okay.
3: That's a toughie.
1: Before that, the easiest word, Ted Carter. But Ted had problems and he had to go away.
3: Should have known that.
25: I know.
1: All right. Second one.
25: Okay.
1: Do you live close to Chittenden?
25: Relatively.
3: No, you don't.
1: Spell Chittenden.
25: C-H-I-T-T-E-D-E-N.
24: Oh, E-N-D. She meant to say that.
3: No, Chittenden. Close.
24: Yeah.
1: Who is the current quarterback of the Ohio State football team?
25: Julian Tan.
1: Oh! Yeah.
24: Way more important than the president.
1: Yes.
25: Right.
1: No, you're right. I'm not going to ding you for that.
3: Makes way more, too.
1: What does Tibiddle stand for?
25: The best damn land. Best damn band in the land.
3: Okay. That's fine. I can go. You want a few?
1: Oh. Yeah. I've got a big test, but we'll wait.
3: What building on Ohio State's campus houses a dead body?
24: What?
3: They taught us this when we were freshmen on the tour.
24: A dead body?
3: Ashes.
24: Oh.
1: Oh.
24: I have no idea.
25: That's
1: a trick question.
3: Bricker Hall. I thought it was a whole body.
24: Oh.
3: The more I looked into its ashes, and there's a plaque on the wall, and in the wall are the ashes of an old Ohio State trustee that has to be buried there.
24: Wow. That's pretty cool.
1: Kelsey, your question?
24: Let's see. Who is the only two-time Heisman Trophy winner? Football player... Number 45. There's a statue of him in front of the shoe.
3: Oh, come on. That's enough hints.
25: Is it?
3: Whose statue's in front of the shoe? Do you know that? There's only one statue at the shoe.
25: Is it Archie Griffin?
3: Yeah!
24: I know something! I know something!
3: Who has his name prominently displayed on a brick behind South Stands?
1: No.
3: Jimmy Jam!
1: That's what I'm saying.
24: No way!
1: You stole it and you will.
3: Sorry, I know I did.
25: I should have known that.
1: Do you know the alma mater to your own school?
3: Do you know the words?
1: My daughter's a graduate. She doesn't know one word of this song. So, here it comes.
25: Okay.
3: This is you. Come on, Leah.
1: Come on. Bring it home.

0: Auburn, Ohio.
1: Rebounding thrill.
0: Joy, which is unbelievable.
1: No one can stop.

0: don't give you a diploma.
1: Time and change will surely show.
0: Let her go, let her go.
2: Never the
0: oh. Oh. Terrible. Terrible.
3: Boo. I know.
1: Worst Buckeye.
3: I'm so sorry.
0: I hope they don't give you a diploma.
3: No, I'm a disgrace.
0: We're going to get her flunked out after
3: Let's
0: that.
3: Do it.
0: That
4: 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Is Dave and Jimmy.
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0: 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All I know is I just read it. 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It's lousy in learning. I'll try to give you this, the study.
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today is gorgeous. Sunshine, high near 80. Tomorrow, not bad at all, though a high near 80. It's nice.

0: with a study about AI. This makes sense to me, but again, it's just a study. AI may be helping students get better grades on homework, but it suggests it's holding them back from actual learning. I'll try to make this real for you. AI, if you use it to just complete a homework assignment, it'll check that box. You'll get that paper done. As far as comprehending it, you're going to be missing out. So AI will help you temporarily, but because you're not forced to learn what that is.
1: I remember everything I've ever asked AI. I learn a lot from it.
0: Stop pushing back. AI has its downsides. In this case, yes, you'll get that one answer on a homework assignment, but did you really learn it? Will you walk away from school knowing it?
2: I always question it. When AI tells me something, should we believe it? I mean, I guess I believe it when Google says it. Should I believe it when AI says it?
1: More than anyone else.
2: Because I do. I ask it about everything. How do I pair my new car with my garage door opener? Stuff like that.
1: Literally gathering info from across the internet in a second. So I would.
2: I know. It's usually right, right? Oh,
0: you're going to do what you want. Go ahead. Now, the best of late night from last night. This is all back to school throwbacks.
3: Check this out. A South Carolina elementary school's lunch program has added a food truck that serves the kids buffalo wings, tacos, and mac and cheese. Whoa. Yes. So I'm in keeping with the school's motto, it's never too early to give up.
4: A 30-year-old woman in Texas was arrested for trespassing recently after she allegedly posed as her 13-year-old daughter and spent the day at her school. Damn, lady, why didn't you just enjoy high school when you were there? Wait, oh, so she's 30, your daughter's 13. Oh, okay. Okay, I see.
5: The school in Britain has now banned triangular pancakes so students won't poke their eyes out with the pointy ends. Let me tell you something. If your kid is so stupid, he can't eat a pancake without poking his eye out, maybe he should be held back a year, okay? Maybe hold him back a year.
0: Who is that? Jay Leno is his name.
2: I was going to say, what's Leno? Is this old?
0: No, this what I said
1: throwbacks.
0: It was a throwback.
2: Oh, okay, all right. Yeah.
0: Nobody in the stand-up did anything last night. This is telling. Consumer Reports tested 13 electric scooters and found the best option is...
1: What? None.
0: None of them.
1: Oh, yeah.
0: They said, due to the higher speeds and an increase of injury data, we no longer recommend e-scooters. Period.
2: Oh, my God. It's Kip all over you for one?
1: Well, he did a PSA for Grove City about how dangerous they are, so I think he kind of gets it now. We have a hoverboard from you that you weren't using, but it's a seated one, and that alone is scary.
2: It flies.
1: I've flown that thing into the street when a car was coming.
2: I'm worried about him either getting in the street or going past a driveway as a car's backing up.
1: Well,
2: Are you always with him?
1: I'm always with him.
2: Oh, you're fine.
1: And Hard Hat Pat has put a huge flag on it.
2: Good.
1: That sticks up, so...
0: Imagine being the woman in a story. A woman says her car was driven hundreds of miles and damaged after she dropped it off for repairs at a Boston auto shop. She even saw her car at a red light with a woman she didn't know behind the wheel.
2: Oh,
0: she instantly recognized her car
2: car. Had to be.
0: This is the most stupid question for this story in the world.
2: They're not taking a Kia out for a joyride.
0: Maybe she did. Maybe they did.
2: It's a Maserati.
0: But you turn to your side and you see your car with someone you don't know driving it. What if the cure is... Okay. What if the cure is worse than the disease? I guess that's the setup for this. A cure for nut allergies may be poop pills.
1: What?
0: Made from the feces of people without the allergy to introduce your body to its recovery. Hard no. I don't care what it is.
1: I mean, I have...
0: Allergy, cancer,
1: I don't care.
0: No
1: poop.
0: Ain't taking a poop up here.
1: But you can get a micro dose of a peanut injection if you have an allergy, and then you go for injections every week and slowly build up a tolerance.
0: Yesterday, the Cleveland Browns, whether they wanted to do it or not, let word out that Deshaun Watson will be their starting quarterback. I'm not here to beat on the Cleveland Browns. My God, you've suffered so mightily. Deshaun Watson will be paid $230 million before his contract runs out this year. And it's effing guaranteed.
2: Ridiculous. Mm-hmm.
0: If he did nothing, he would get that money. And I guess the thinking is, of all the quarterbacks, what are you guys still holding four quarterbacks?
2: No, not that I think three. I think Dylan Gabriel. Okay. You guys have the most, the Steelers.
0: Yeah, but one, we're not paying $230 for one dude who stands insane. There. Maybe the thinking is, we are paying this money. Let's give this guy a go.
1: Or he's better.
2: No, he's got to be better. Yeah. He's got to be better in practice that we don't see.
0: Well, then I'm guessing. Shador and Gabriel are saying what? What are we supposed to do now?
2: Oh, yeah. Well, no, they'll stick around. Dude, he's going to get injured again or get yanked because he throws five interceptions. Don't worry, you'll get your chance.
1: Shador is so young, you know?
0: Yeah. How many times do you use a bath towel before washing it? 24,000 Americans were surveyed because, again, we'll answer any survey. And the question was, how many times do you typically use a bath towel before washing it?
2: Oh, these are like 4 or 5 days.
0: The number one answer was 2 or 3 times.
1: Yeah.
2: Oh, that's good.
0: 10% of people said they won't wash it until after 7 uses.
1: Oh.
0: We're on a 1 week cycle in my home.
1: I sniff it.
2: It's not clean. I mean, you wipe all your undercarriage with it and everything. Yeah.
1: And then it smells musky.
2: It'd be, you probably should do it. Reality should do it every day, probably, but I don't.
1: Oh, I don't know.
0: Such a grandfather term.
1: Well, I know, but you just cleaned your undercarriage, so that's good.
0: Okay.
1: Yeah, it's still your undercarriage. Okay.
0: A story from Love. Checking credit scores before a third date is no longer a joke. It may be standard practice. According to TD Bank's survey of love and money, nearly half of Americans say a potential partner's debt or financial habits would affect whether they would consider seriously going forward with a relationship.
1: That's a good idea.
2: Nobody does that.
1: No, but I could add that to my stalking list.
2: Yeah.
1: You know, you could do...
2: How are you getting to someone's credit? I don't even know how to check
0: the financial status. If the guy or the girl you're dating is so deep in debt.
2: Right, but how are you going to find that out?
0: Oh, you can.
1: I mean, you can find all of their speeding tickets and stuff. I don't know.
2: They're not going to tell you their financial situation.
1: Oh, yeah.
2: Unless it's good.
0: That's why, Mary, straight out of college, when you both have a pot of crap to your name.
2: You're right.
0: At least you're not in debt. Did you know surgeons who play video games at least 3 hours a week perform 27% faster and make 37% fewer errors in surgery?
2: They're way better.
0: Because it's
2: a heart surgeon told me that one time. They look for people that are gamers and surgeons when they come out.
1: So Kip could be a surgeon.
2: Oh, yeah. He could be a surgeon.
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8: Still plenty of time to get outdoors this week. It's mostly sunny for Tuesday and dry with a high near 80 degrees. I'm Storm Team 4 meteorologist Macy Tetrick on the morning zoo.

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1: Start. Goop that up. Sorry, here. Let's try that again. Dave and Jimmy, happy Tuesday. You can tell by my mistakes that we're live. I would never tape a mistake and say, here we go. That's ready for prime time. But now your headlines brought to you by RightPat Credit Union.
2: Did you see the video Sydney Sweeney posted yesterday?
3: No.
2: You think I'm going to talk about her giant Hooters, don't you?
3: Yeah.
2: I'm not.
3: No.
2: She stood on, I don't know why, the wing of an airplane.
3: Oh. Okay.
2: As it flew and did loops. An wing airplane.
3: Walker. She stood
1: on a walker? She was tied down, right?
2: Yeah, of course. Well, she'd be dead. But,
3: hey.
2: I mean,
3: oh my.
2: How do you have the nads to ever, and she's holding a camera. Yeah, she's tied to the plane somehow, but she's on a freaking airplane.
1: That's Tom Cruise crap.
2: Yes.
3: We've already seen a video of her skydiving and her boobs bouncing everywhere.
2: Yeah, she went skydiving, but this is next level, man.
1: Everything include her boobs.
2: I mean,
3: she made them the main focus.
2: You're looking at the video now, Kelsey. Is it insane?
3: It's insane. Yeah,
2: she's
3: a daredevil, man.
2: It's doing a loop-to-loop, and Sydney Sweeney is standing on top of the plane.
3: Unreal.
2: I mean, unless she just needed attention, but even that, I wouldn't do that. At the fair, not that I trust the fair.
3: You don't go on the skyline at the fair.
2: I know. I mean, she's on that plane. We're watching do loops. It's insane, man. Yeah, so
1: she's got guts. I hate to head back to boobs, but if you're on the plane and, your bra can only do so much. You ever see the jowls of a basset hound just go flying in the breeze? It was kind of like that.
3: Gross.
1: These two things just going.
2: The plane was doing barrel rolls. Not only loop-de-loops, barrel rolls. We're just going straight, it's turning, and she's standing on it. I just can't imagine having the guts to do that.
3: No.
2: I mean, super daredevil, man.
3: Yep.
2: Prez Hilton broke several bones during his live stream disaster where he was trying to cut himself and all that. He had fallen down multiple times.
3: Jeez.
2: And man, you must have really fallen hard to break bones.
3: So
2: he's lucid now. He's talking to his family. Hasn't been allowed to see his children. They're under temporary guardianship by his mother. He's going to be transferred to a new medical facility for his mental recovery.
3: Was this just a mental breakdown,
2: or was
3: it drug fueled as well?
2: Oh, I don't know. Good question. You know?
1: But it's hard to see inside the mind of that cat.
2: Maybe a little both. I don't know.
3: Yeah,
2: that's about it.
1: And that's about it. That's how we like to close our segments. Yeah. And that's about it. Dave and Jimmy, now music news. Kanye West was going to play some shows in Russia, and even Russia shut him down. He's not going to play shows in Russia now. Other than North Korea, I don't know a more accepting society. It's going to let Kanye West get on stage, give him a live mic, and say, have at it.
2: No.
1: When you shut out of Russia, where you go? Where you go from there?
2: I don't know, especially Russia. I mean, and Kanye, they all probably have the same belief systems.
1: When Taylor Swift starts letting the haters get to her, she just reminds herself that she chose all of this. Taylor said this during an interview and mini concert at the Grammy Museum, where she's just sitting there being showered in love with a massive wedding ring.
3: Well, that's Jimmy's philosophy. You know, when celebs bitch about stuff, well, you chose this life, and it comes with the fame, and it comes with the money.
2: Yeah, I'm glad she's smart enough to realize that.
3: Yeah.
1: You're kind of like, is all the money worth it? Because, I mean, you go through hell.
2: Me? Oh, yeah. The mobbing I get over.
1: Oh, yeah. I mean, the online hate.
2: Our money is not worth it. Theirs is.
1: You know something? I honestly will disagree with you, because that kind of stuff would just eat at you, regardless of the golden toilet you were pooping upon.
2: Oh, it would suck. Taylor Swift can't walk into a Target.
3: I know. I mean, that's the ultimate loss of freedom, you know?
2: But that's, believe me, she loves it.
3: Well, yeah.
2: She loves it so much.
3: Oh, yeah.
1: It has its benefits. Simon Cowell will miss several weeks of America's Got Talent after undergoing major back surgery. Back issues for a while, including a serious bike accident in 2022.
3: Oh, yeah. 2020. He was one of the original e-bike riders and got into an accident right away.
2: Yep.
3: Yeah.
1: Back issues is the secret shame of this show. Back issues, at least 3 out of the 4 people in this studio have daily back issues.
3: Yep.
1: It's so amazing.
2: Where are we at today? Scale 1 to 10. Olivia?
3: I'd say a 3. A
2: 3 for pain?
3: Ooh. Yeah, not too bad.
2: It's a miracle.
3: Holy moly.
4: Kelsey? The lowest it's ever been.
3: I've had a great back week. I'd say about a 2.
2: I'm a 0.
3: Woo!
2: Maybe the cool weather is helping. I don't know.
1: Suck it, Simon. This is Dave and Jimmy.
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1: 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We move on.
2: The stretch of dry and mild weather continues, although it is a little warmer Tuesday compared to Monday. High today of 80 degrees under mostly sunny skies. A few more clouds through the overnight will drop down into the upper 50s. On Wednesday, a mix of clouds and sunshine, still dry with a high of 82. I'm Storm Team 4 meteorologist Macy Tetrick on the Morning Zoo.
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0: WNCI. Actually, the name of the artist is Joe, but it's spelled DJO, just to F up my iTunes. Hi.
1: All right. Ohio State goes back today. PSL comes out today. Pumpkin spice latte. I know that's not local, but
0: there's a coffee war in my neighborhood.
1: A lot of people. What'd you say?
2: Coffee war.
0: There's a coffee war.
1: What's going on?
0: Over the weekend, Starbucks, and by the way, in Lewis Center proper, it's Starbucks. You want something different, you got to travel outside the outskirts of Lewis Center, Ohio. Well, right next to the Starbucks, they pulled one of those seven brews. Is that what you say, Colin?
2: Yeah.
0: And they're next to each other. And Saturday was the grand opening. And it was murder trying to get into one of the drive-thrus.
3: They're opening one on Powell Road right across the street from Giant Eagle. And it's right next to Starbucks, too.
0: And they built that thing in 48 hours. Yeah. One day they said, coffee shop. The next day, big crane, poof.
3: Is their coffee that good? Seven Brew that people are...
1: They're going
3: up everywhere.
1: Huh.
0: I mean, it's off 23. Popular section. It was popular this weekend. I haven't gone through it. Anyways, that's Coffee Wars. Let's go.
1: Also, Tame Impala at Nationwide Arena tonight.
3: You Tame Impala.
1: You run from the sun like Dracula.
3: All right.
0: Actually, I thought when I originally heard the band's name, I thought it was Tammy or Tom A. Impala.
1: Yeah.
0: Meaning something exotic and cool. No. It's just Tame effing Impala.
1: Yep.
3: Mm-hmm. Aren't you shocked that Tame Impala plays Nationwide Arena with one hit?
1: Yeah.
3: I mean, times have changed.
1: Well,
3: one hit and you're playing Nationwide Arena?
0: The dude has been around a bit. He does have an audience.
3: Still?
1: I mean, social media, man.
3: That's it.
1: Go viral on TikTok. It's over.
3: Out an arena with social media now.
1: Yep, and then the opener is Dominic Fike from Euphoria, who also did a little surprise pop-up show last night at Dixton on High Street in the Clintonville area.
0: Dixton.
1: That's where to go.
0: The t-shirts and merch alone are worth it.
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2: Still plenty of time to get outdoors this week. It's mostly sunny for Tuesday and dry with a high near 80 degrees. I'm Storm Team 4 meteorologist Macy Tetrick on the Morning Zoo.
1: Hear that? This is Bruno Mars, Risk It All. But our company said that's not enough. We need this song to have explosions and jingle singers.

0: This broke down New Orleans band can only mean one thing. You're about to get a clip show. Let's begin with Jed York. Up until last night, I didn't know who the hell Jed York was.
1: Nope.
0: Jed York owns the San Francisco 49ers. He's a member of the DeBartolo family of Youngstown. His family's worth an estimated $8.5 billion. He was arrested Sunday morning for trying to pay $140 for loving from an Ohio trailer park and a lady. York responded to an advertisement on Sunday from a known prostitute website in Ohio. However, he was taken into a custody by an agent, so it might have been a sting.
1: This is so incredible. I cannot even.
0: Man, there's so many different levels to take this on, but let's go here.
2: Come and listen to a story about a man named Chad. Owns the 49ers, but in Ohio instead. Felt kind of lonely, so he thought that he would stay and find a gal that he could easily pay. He's a billionaire, offering $140 to trailer trash.
1: Oh.
2: Next thing you know, he's at the trailer park. Ain't no gal, her texts have all gone dark. Police said, Jed, this here is a sting. And now Niners fans have an embarrassing thing. Maybe Jed's luck will be better on Thursday when the Niners and Raiders play in Vegas, Sin City, Nevada. Legal.
0: All right.
1: Man, he could have waited a few days and gone to Vegas.
3: He didn't want to go to Vegas.
1: I know. He loves those East Palestine
3: prostitutes.
0: As promised, finally, Tommy Lee of Motley Crue. He's a drummer. He's also known for a third leg. Anyway, he recently visited Save the Chimps, which is a 150-acre reserve in Florida for chimpanzees from former labs that survived somehow.
1: Aww.
0: Or, in some cases, chimps that were owned by people, like Bubbles and stuff. They go there. And Tommy Lee thought, okay, I'll support this. We'll get the word out, and I'll play bongos in front of this dancing chimp. Tommy Lee should not be alive as a human being. He's done more drugs than I have. Pounds in my body. Yet, if I did...
4: he's dancing around like crazy.
0: Yeah, he's dancing around like crazy. Thanks.
3: Why don't they let me go to Columbus Zoo and play bongos for chimps? See what happens. They'd all throw their feces at me.
1: Yes.
0: It was a...
3: Can I come to your house and play for the cats, Dave?
0: Sure. I hope you take one home. Anyway, he was doing something nice. It's just really, I couldn't conjure a reality where Tommy Lee was playing bongo in front of a dancing effing chimp. Dozens of news outlets were fooled. I was fooled by a beautifully faked video. Let me try to set the scene. This is a San Diego City Council meeting. Bright light, wood tables, the city council sitting in like 8 seats. This is when the public gets to stand up in front of the council and for 30 seconds tell them or ask anything they want. This guy faked Darth Vader. Darth Vader coming into the council. It looks like Darth Vader sitting there. And he steps up to the podium and addresses city council.
5: Thank you, Darth Vader.
6: The Emperor is a fan of Flock because we all know that the Flock cameras are not only following the license plate readers, they are following children so that we can follow and surveil the rebel scum as they move from playground to playground, from playground to pool, from pool to gymnasium. I need this so I can stalk my ex-girlfriend. This technology will help us find Luke Skywalker in his X-Wing.
3: What are you saying? That was all AI?
1: Yeah.
0: The visual was...
3: I thought I saw it on the news.
0: Then they got taken in. Now, here's the funny part. The person behind this spent all this time inserting Darth Vader into a San Diego City Council, and he sounds like him.
3: I know. He should at least do AI voice.
0: Come to me.
3: Yeah.
0: Come to me. I'd be like, get the rebel scum. I could do that. Yeah. That I could do. Anyways, that's beautiful.
3: Wait till it ends with a real big news story, and it's fake.
1: Uh-huh.
3: Like a bombing of some city or something.
1: It's yet to happen, but it will.
3: It will.
0: Would you help a policeman or policewoman during a chase, even if you had nothing to do with it?
1: No.
3: If they yelled out, grab that guy, I would.
1: Grab that guy? Yeah. Heck no.
0: Two female Houston police officers jumped into an Uber and suddenly recruited the driver to pursue a potentially armed suspect.
1: Oh, my
0: suspect.
1: God. No thanks.
7: Please, go that way. Go. Pick her up. Leon, get in!
8: Got in my vehicle and ordered me to go chase down a suspect. Just running off of adrenaline. I have cops ordering me to do things. I'm going to comply.
7: Which way did he go? Over there. Go that way.
5: Chloe.
8: He was extremely fast. I didn't think they would be able to catch him on foot. I didn't know what my rights were at the moment. I'm glad I was able to help.
0: Would you have done it?
1: Is that okay to do? What if the Uber driver gets in an accident and dies?
3: I would drive. The cops are asking me to.
0: I don't know.
3: Driving, yeah, that's easy to do.
1: I know, but you get in an accident.
3: We don't get in an accident.
1: Well,
3: don't
1: that's
3: run
1: what the
3: red lights
1: is.
3: And stuff.
1: Well,
3: don't.
0: And if you're driving an Uber, chances are it's a Toyota Prius. It doesn't have a lot of like horsepower to go chase them. I mean, I Jimmy, you have cars that can do things.
1: Right.
0: You should just hang out by the city hall and
3: I should
0: take
3: I would love to volunteer my time. Thank you.
1: So that randos can get in your car? No.
3: No, because they might get it dirty.
1: Right.
0: All right. That's enough audio. If you learn anything from this, if you're a billionaire, do not head to East Palestine. Do not answer the hooker advertisement. And don't pay $140 for sex.
1: At a trailer park.
0: That's all of them put together. This is Dave and Jimmy.
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0: The stretch of dry and mild weather continues, although it is a little warmer Tuesday compared to Monday. High today of 80 degrees under mostly sunny skies. A few more clouds through the overnight will drop down into the upper 50s. On Wednesday, a mix of clouds and sunshine, still dry with a high of 82. I'm Storm Team 4 meteorologist Macy Tetrick on the Morning Zoo.
1: I like it. Keep this coming.
2: Ohio State students start the fall semester today. Also, Tame Impala plays Nationwide Arena tonight. I bet a lot of Buckeye students are going to go to that.
3: Why wouldn't they bring them into the shot? I swear, the way they book people makes zero sense. And the agents that book these acts, they don't know the difference. Uh-huh. They don't know, oh my God, we should play the shot because that's Ohio State. And then all the students can walk there. And I don't think anyone tells them that.
2: Yeah. Dominic Fike is opening. He was in Euphoria. We're playing a song from him right now. And he did a little surprise performance last night at Dick's Den near campus on High Street. Also, the PSL out at Starbucks today. Pumpkin spice latte season. New details about this arrest of San Francisco 49ers owner Jed York. He is part of the DeBartlow family of Youngstown, and he was back in Youngstown, where he then traveled to nearby East Palestine, Ohio. That's where the train derailed, and purchased a prostitute for $140 in a trailer park, but it was a sting, so he responded to an ad that the FBI put up. And now he was arrested, pleaded guilty. This was all on Sunday to disorderly conduct. We don't know what the NFL's discipline will be.
1: If the optics of it, the NFL has to react in some way. Though the justice system is letting him walk, the NFL has to answer to, unfortunately, a higher power, and that's their consumers, that's those fans.
2: This guy is a year older than me. He went to Cardinal Mooney, our arch rival high school, up against Ursulyn.
1: Is this justice? I'll show you, billionaire.
2: He is so Mooney. But I read a report when he was going to fire Harbaugh from the team as a coach. It was not a popular move amongst fans. So, allegedly, he would leak negative stories about Harbaugh to the press and the media.
3: This guy would?
2: To back up his move of firing him so that it wouldn't look so shady. I mean, that's the accusation. I would say he seems slimy after what he did.
3: You think now?
2: All right. Former Abercrombie & Fitch CEO Michael Jeffries. He was in charge of the company when they had all of the real homoerotic campaigns of naked men on horses and stuff.
1: More trafficking, more...
2: Well, this is what he was in charge.
1: Alleged orgies.
2: Right. This was the era of Abercrombie and Fitch.
3: I only bought their clothes because of those homoerotic campaigns.
2: He's been ruled mentally competent to stand trial in sex trafficking and prostitution charges. His lawyers tried to block this, saying he has a traumatic brain injury and dementia and Alzheimer's. But then he was tested and they said, no, he can do it.
3: How could you be tested and not just throw the extra crazy on?
2: Exactly, oh, right? Fake it.
1: I'm sure the experts know when a crazy is being forced upon you in acting. Though I'm not going to comment on the validity of the charges. It still has to go to trial.
2: Yeah.
1: It's just not a good look when you tried to get out on the crazy exit of the interstate and they say no, and you have to stand there.
2: Yeah.
1: This is WNCI.
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1: Red from Hollywood with Ryan Seacrest.
2: Jessica Simpson, done a little bit of everything across her career, hasn't she?
3: Yeah, she's done it all and is extraordinarily successful. I mean, she's had a number one album, starred in a number one box office movie, and is at a number one New York Times bestseller.
4: Plus, she launched a billion-dollar fashion empire, starred in a pioneering reality show alongside ex Nick Lachey. Oh, and she raised three kids.
2: She's had a fair share of ups and downs along the way, all of which will be covered in a new Jessica Simpson documentary.
3: Which will be directed by Joe Perlman, who's behind the critically acclaimed self-titled Robbie Williams doc.
2: And the team up of a red hot filmmaker with an icon like Jessica Simpson, too good for Netflix to resist, who apparently bought their pitch on site. That said, look for the Jessica Simpson documentary to land on the streamer in 27 or 28.
1: That's direct from Hollywood.

Hi, it's Dave and Jimmy. Wednesday morning. Kelsey's taking an entire break to explain the Lindsay Clancy trial. She's into that Dateline murder mystery stuff, so let the woman inform all of us tomorrow on WNCI.

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1: Our role is to make it just a little easier for you on a Tuesday. We can't physically relieve the tension. We can't physically press your pressure points to get rid of the pain, but we can hopefully make you drift into a space of not remembering everything that stresses you out. That's basically what I put in the doctor's box when it says occupation. I'm like, distractor. I'm a professional distractor. Allow me to distract you from anything that might be giving you pain.
2: I love that.
1: That's what Disney does.
2: Yeah, they sure do.
1: Disney's the distractor, right? They make you feel good. We're trying to be the junior version of make you feel good.
3: Yeah.
2: You know what's going to make you feel good?
1: Oh, I can't wait to hear it.
2: I started doing this 3 days ago, so let's see how long it lasts.
3: So she's an expert now.
2: I'm trying to do it
3: LARPing.
2: LARPing.
1: Put a tennis ball on my bum and roll around on the floor with it.
3: Do you see how you're the LARPer of the group?
2: But
1: is that what it is?
2: Yeah. Laying down with my feet up against the wall for 15 minutes every single night.
1: You told me about this.
2: No, this is new. I've never done this before.
1: No, you did tell me about this. Then someone else in my life told me about this. Yes, it's a lymphatic drain. I know all about it.
2: Yes.
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1: All right, friends. I have a quote of the day. I'm a quote dude. You like quotes? They do help me, like, get in the right frame of mind. Maybe they will you. Coming up next.

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1: Now, are you sleeping well? How did you sleep last night? According to ancient traditions, of which I have been studying many, you will sleep better this direction. Point your head south. How do I do that, Ryan? How do I point my head south?
2: I got to find out where south and north and all that
3: is.
1: Well, you got to look for the stars, find the point of the Dipper, and know where the North Star is. Use your phone.
2: You don't know what area your house faces or your bedroom?
1: Well, look for the sun and go the other direction. Then go down.
2: I face my head is north.
1: Yeah.
2: My head is north.
1: It's a problem. That's why you're not sleeping so many hours.
2: I can't put my bed on the other side. There's no wall.
1: Forget your bed. Put your head. You don't need to move your furniture. Just move your body.
3: Move your body if your headboard's facing the other way.
2: That's so
1: yes,
2: weird.
1: You can. Where is this rule that your head has to be against one board? It's the same thing. It's a rectangle, that mattress. Move your head.
2: I can't.
1: You'll sleep. Just try it. Today's quote. If everything you offered was not enough, then offer them your absence.
2: Period.
3: Ooh.
1: You feel what I feel.
2: Yeah. Bye.
3: Good.
1: That's so good.
3: It's good.
1: I tried, bro. I tried. Guess what I'm going to do? Not try. You won't see me anymore.
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Wednesday morning, Kelsey's taking an entire break to explain the Lindsay Clancy trial. She's into that Dateline murder mystery stuff, so let the woman inform all of us tomorrow on WNCI.

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1: Tanya has a trending report. Before you get into this, this is a very sad story.
2: Yes.
1: This is still a very sensitive story.
2: Mm-hmm.
1: I had met her over the years and found her to be just wonderfully lovely and talented, and I was heartbroken to hear of Hayden's passing.
2: Yes.
1: As were so many people. And she had a lot of fans. A lot of fans. A lot of people loved Hayden.
2: But her passing has sparked a major conversation around women's health, which I think is super, super, super important. And this has been all over my feeds.
1: Let's break this down. Hayden Panettiere.
2: Yes.
1: And something that was in her memoir.
2: Yeah. So she was the face of Neutrogena from 2005 to 2015. And then back in 2015, she went on this little show called Live with Kelly and Michael and opened up about her postpartum depression. And right after she walked off that stage, Neutrogena wanted to basically fire her. Her agent bought her some time, but once that contract was up, they did not renew it. So she wrote about it in her memoir, This Is Me, A Reckoning. She said, Neutrogena canceled my longstanding contract, and it was yet another blow in a year that had given almost nothing else.
1: I read some of the responses that people had about this, mm-hmm. and so many people are right by how they were up in arms and reacted about it. But here's the thing with any brand. Brands want to talk about fitness and wellness and longevity and beauty and health and all that stuff. You got to be able to talk about vulnerability, too.
2: Exactly.
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1: Daisy, you say your niece entrusted you with goldfish sitting and the goldfish passed away on your watch. How tragic. How long were you watching the goldfish?
2: It's only been a couple of days.
1: How did you tell your niece?
2: Well, that's why I was calling. I haven't told them. I don't know if I should call my sister and make her have this death talk with her daughter.
3: Why can't you just replace the goldfish, guys?
1: Yeah, could you find an orange, another orange one?
3: I mean, you go to Petco. They're all there.
2: Right. Like, she won't know the difference, will she?
3: I doubt
1: it. Daisy, I don't know. I believe in telling the truth. You need to be honest about it. But this is a real bad. It's not pretty. I mean, I know I have a niece. I know how much she loves everything and how heartbroken she would be.
3: You're honest, but then you say, look, I also bought you a new one. Or take her to the store and she can pick out a new goldfish. And it's like a whole new
1: situation. Get her a tortoise. Tortoises live to be 100.
3: Oh, that will outlive all of us.
1: Gerbils, don't do a gerbil. They don't live long. But tortoises, they live a long time. Daisy, this is on you. We cannot save you from this. There's a lot of crises we can save, but this is on you. Good luck.
2: Thanks.
4: She's like, thanks for nothing.
1: I would not want to tell. Well, I would not want to tell my niece.
4: No.
1: But I have to be honest.
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2: In 07, when Teddy Swims was a teenager, he caught rockers Coheed and Cambria at Vans Warped Tour. When their lead singer, Claudio, was stage diving in the crowd, Teddy helped catch him sort of by the hair, which he said smelled like strawberries. It was that moment that Teddy was like, this is what I want to do. And he's doing it. Here he is, number 5, Mr. Know-It-All. She

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1: 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With each passing day, it seems more likely Tame Impala and Jenny will capture the song Summer. And here is number 3.

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1: Up to the biggest one today, Ariana Grande, who played, the fourth of her London residency shows last night with four to come. Hate That I Made You Love Me, number one.

It's Dave and Jimmy Wednesday morning. Kelsey's taking an entire break to explain the Lindsay Clancy trial. She's into that Dateline murder mystery stuff, so let the woman inform all of us tomorrow on WNCI.

Well, Jessica Simpson letting the cameras back in her life more than 20 years after that show. Remember? Newlyweds, Nick and Jessica? That was big. Netflix announced an untitled Jessica Simpson documentary for 2027, promising an intimate look at the highs and lows of her life.

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1: Well, it doesn't get any bigger than a guy like Matt Damon.
2: Right?
1: Matt Damon is, when you think of movie stars, you got Tom Cruise, you got Brad Pitt, you got George Clooney. I mean, movie stars.
2: Right.
1: Meryl Streep, movie stars, old school movie stars. Matt Damon walks the line of current and old school. And from what I've seen, he's always a gentleman. Is always a kind guy, but this is a great story that Sisney's got that's gone viral about the guy in the number one movie on the planet.
2: Exactly. He didn't even mean to be in this video or anything like that. This mom named Lauren was filming her little daughter meeting Goofy for the first time at Goofy's Kitchen at Disneyland over the weekend. When she watched it back, she realized, oh my goodness, is that Matt Damon in the background just casually standing, watching the whole thing happen? And so she posts this video. She goes, POV, you're watching your husband and daughter meet Goofy for the first time, but don't realize Matt Damon is also watching your husband and daughter meet Goofy for the first time.
1: And there he is in the background in khakis, tennies. He's got a tank top on and a button-down shirt over it.
2: Exactly. I was like, he's not a tank top. Yeah, the button-down is over that. How can you tell? It's poking through the chest.
3: Honestly, that was very observant of you.
1: Because it's that look that I want to try sometimes, which is the white tank top and then the button-down shirt over it, buttoned down halfway.
2: Right, and then a chain.
1: But it's Jonas Brothery.
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Hi, it's Dave and Jimmy, live Wednesday morning. With temperatures in the 50s, 60s, 70s, and 80s tomorrow, you think that'd be the greatest Name That Tune of all time, and it will be tomorrow on WNCI.

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1: Tanya has a trending report, shall we? Let's go.
2: I feel like Dancing with the Stars is really, like, peaking again. I feel like it's really on this path where it's just, like, hotter than it's ever been.
1: Yeah, I agree.
2: And they've released a couple names for this new season, but there are some other names that are being leaked and thrown around, two of which are Tyler Cameron and Jenna Dewan. So Tyler Cameron, you know him as the runner-up from Hannah Brown's season of The Bachelorette. He also won Special Forces. He had his own TV show Going Home with Tyler Cameron on Amazon Prime. He's like a gym guy, reality TV guy. He is not a trained dancer, okay? Now, Jenna Dewan, on the other hand,
3: that's not fair.
2: So she is causing quite a stir because she starred in Step Up back in 2006. She's been on Supergirl, The Rookie, Witches of Eastwick. And before any of this, she was a backup dancer for Janet Jackson, Pink, Missy Elliott, and Christina Aguilera. I believe that Jenna could be a pro on Dancing with the Stars.
3: 100%.
2: So the full cast gets revealed next week on Good Morning America, and the show premieres September 15th. But do you think it's fair for someone who is clearly a trained dancer to compete with all these people who have zero experience?
3: No.
4: Well, I believe Bruno and the panel will take that into account when they score
3: her. Like, maybe,
2: if you were on Dancing with the Stars, okay?
4: I become a dancer and join the cast, yes.
2: When you have zero dance experience, would you want to go up against Jenna Dewan? No.
4: I would be scored because I had no experience.
3: That's
4: and she
3: true.
4: Would be scored because she
3: does. He
4: does
3: have a point. He does have a point.
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Hi, it's Dave and Jimmy. Wednesday morning, Kelsey's taking an entire break to explain the Lindsay Clancy trial. She's into that Dateline murder mystery stuff, so let the woman inform all of us tomorrow on WNCI.

0: Ryan Seacrest with you, WNCI 97.9, Columbus's number one hit music station. Ella's on the phone. Seacrest, Sissany, Tanya, your friend does not have air conditioning. You said, hey, come stay at my place while we're out of town because I have air conditioning. And then your friend, after you got back, said, oh, I want to charge you for me house sitting and using your air conditioning. Basically, they want to be paid for house sitting after what I think you did was a favor to them. Is like, that right?
1: That's not a thing.
2: 100%. She doesn't have AC. It's been miserable. So I was going out of town, told her, hey, come over and stay. Like, you don't have to do anything. We don't have pets or plants or anything. Just stay cool. And that's exactly how it went down. She wants to be paid now.
0: Okay. And she said, great. Thank you very much. I really appreciate that going in.
2: She was thrilled. She didn't say anything about payment, nothing. She was just happy to, you know, get out of the heat.
0: First of all, if this wasn't discussed going in, you can't backwash it. You can't talk about after the fact. And then second of all, your reply should be, actually, if that was your expectation, we should have talked about it ahead of time.
1: Right.
0: I just calculated the utility bill for the air conditioning, and it comes to this total. I'd appreciate the Venmo. See you soon. That would be my response.
1: I mean, that's the end of that friendship if we all are getting there.
0: Hey, how about they should start teaching something again in school called manners?
1: Yeah, you're right.
0: Ella, thank you very much for listening.
1: The manners course.
0: All right.
2: Thanks, guys.
0: You don't owe any money for that.
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1: Friends, that's going to do it for us. 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

It is the funniest thing. I'm sorry, but you've got to watch this video. The funniest thing ever. Oh my gosh. Okay, shutting up now. Here's Olivia Rodrigo with Drop Dead on 97.9 WNCI.

Mike, it's Dave and Jimmy Wednesday morning. Kelsey's taking an entire break to explain the Lindsay Clancy trial. She's into that Dateline murder mystery stuff, so let the woman inform all of us tomorrow on WNCI.

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She was a legend, an icon, and one of the most pleasant people on the planet at the age of 80 years old. Reports have been coming in. Legendary singer-songwriter Dolly Parton has passed away. Nothing more than that at the moment. We're going to keep you updated at WNCI.com as we get to know things and things develop. May she rest in paradise. WNCI. 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

0: me on the phone rocking with NCI. What was your weekend like? You said you had a pretty fun weekend, huh?
1: Well, let's see. I celebrated my 72nd birthday with my children and grandchildren.
0: Whoa, dude. Well, let me say happy belated birthday first.
1: Thank you very much. I've been a fan since it was the morning zoo, before you were born.
0: Wow. All right, we're going back. Wow, that's early days. What's the key to having a long, fruitful life?
1: Oh, man. I'm not overly religious, but I wake up every day and say, thank you, Jesus.
0: Oh, I love that right there. 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
1: The public and the media, since it hadn't really been done before in that way, and I guess on like such a big scale and so loudly and obnoxiously, the public kind of like did a little bit side-eye me the way that a teacher would if you did say the dog had eaten your homework. And so that was an interesting place to start from.

Hi, it's Dave and Jimmy. Wednesday morning, Kelsey's taking an entire break to explain the Lindsay Clancy trial. She's into that Dateline murder mystery stuff, so let the woman inform all of us tomorrow on WNC.

you on WNCI, and I'm a giant kid at heart. I buy toys still. Yeah, don't judge, but you're probably buying toys to yourself, or maybe your son or daughter. The list of the world's best-selling toy brands dropped according by annual sales. Number 5 is Spin Master. That's like Rubik's Cube and stuff. $2.26 billion. Holy cow, man. Bandai Namco, if you've ever had a Tamagotchi. Number 4. Number 3, Hasbro. It's like

0: 11th, I think, 14th, the Strokes, Noah Kahan, Weird Al, Kesha were there, but severe weather, it always becomes a problem. Last day is always rained out. It's insane. Organizers also say that drainage issues are among the things that need to be addressed. There is nothing in Manchester, Tennessee. When I tell you, when I was out there, I was like, point me to the nearest shower. And they said 5 miles that way. Oh, hell no.
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podcasts on the planet. 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You've got tons of amazing cultural performances, glowing LED animal and dinosaur displays. I'm talking about the Lantern Festival, of course, right? 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I think Thursdays through Sunday, 7:30 to 10:30 p.m. So it's a separate ticket, but I mean, get that ticket for you and the kids. 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

she needs. Are you in that situationship that you're like, oh my gosh, or you're trying to get over a situationship? 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

Hi, it's Dave and Jimmy, live Wednesday morning. With temperatures in the 50s, 60s, 70s, and 80s tomorrow, you think that'd be the greatest Name That Tune of all time, and it will be tomorrow on WNCI.

0: 10. Get this. Here's some ways to get over it. Over it. Be patient with yourself, first and foremost. Something that's going to take a little bit of time. You're not going to be able to snap your fingers. Ooh, I snapped left finger, like left-handed. I'm not a lefty. That was a good snap. You got to acknowledge the relationship for what it was. All right? It was a situationship. It wasn't meant to be a long-term situation, right? Just for the moment. Except that closure may never come. You might not get the answers that you want to resolve this situationship. And lastly, Doc says, create emotional distance. Like, no contact. Unfollow them on social media. Don't delete the picture so they don't pop up. By the way, when Facebook does the memories and then all of a sudden something pops up from a year ago, you're like, oh, God, get rid of all that stuff. The best ways to get out of a situationship, eject yourself. Like, I'm going to eject these commercials next on NCI. Hang out. Monday.
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Maxwell. 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On the way, I've got some Chaperone. I've got Posty in a few. And music from a dude who spoiled one of the greatest MCU secrets on a red carpet. I'll talk more about that in a few.

Hi, it's Dave and Jimmy. Wednesday morning, Kelsey's taking an entire break to explain the Lindsay Clancy trial. She's into that Dateline murder mystery stuff, so let the woman inform all of us tomorrow on WNCI.

0: Steve Lacy was asked not to spoil Spider-Man and then immediately spoiled Spider-Man. 97.9 WNCI. 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If you haven't seen the biggest movie in the box office right now, spoilers ahead. But he dropped this huge spoiler on the red carpet back in July. He was asked to name his favorite character without giving anything away and immediately said Jean, calling her a villain. Fans took that as a clue that Sadie Sink could be playing Jean Grey. His defense, basically, nobody told me it was a secret. So this song right here is off of the Spider-Man Brand New Day soundtrack and his own album, by the way. This is Steve Lacy on commercial-free WNCI.
1: 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Oh, yeah. Come on.

on WNCI. That song's for Adrian. If your name's not Adrian right now, keep scrolling. But Adrian, yo, hello. Hey, you there? Homie, what's up, bro? All right. Talking to you. Hope you're okay. Adrian said that he's still recovering from the bourbon affair.

As if BTS and Snoop, Zara Larsson, Cardi B, Benson Boone, Weezer, Muse, Major Lazer weren't enough. We added Smashing Pumpkins, Stella Lefty, and Ciara to our iHeartRadio Music Festival. 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

Hi, it's Dave and Jimmy, live Wednesday morning. With temperatures in the 50s, 60s, 70s, and 80s tomorrow, you think that'd be the greatest Name That Tune of all time, and it will be tomorrow on WNCI. You'll probably

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She is the pumpkin spice princess. Happy 13th birthday, Amanda. Just want to make sure that you on your way to get all things pumpkin spicy from Starbucks. 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

honey hot dog, right? A lot of hot there, but I'm thinking, I'm curious now. 97.9 WNCI. 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What is your weird hot dog

0: Interesting. One quick question. What is your weird hot dog topping?
1: So, in my family, I don't really eat a hamburger. I'll have a hot dog. And so I just put all the hamburger fixings on the hot dog.
0: So that was interesting there. Hamburger fixings on a hot dog. All right, here's another talk back.
2: A weird thing that I like on my hot dog is syrup and bacon. It's kind of like a breakfast hot dog. It's amazing.
0: Okay, syrup and bacon. Breakfast hot dog actually sounds like something that I might want to try. One last talk back that I got right here.
1: 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And so I just got used to it.
0: So, all right. So if you throw some mac and cheese on top of the hot dog, now we're talking.
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97.9 WNCI, Columbus's number one hit music station. It's Maxwell saying, see you for the night. You got Gonzo stepping in, and in a few minutes, he's going to drop some somber on you. Music on the way from Teddy Swims this hour, this upcoming hour, I should say. And Ariana Grande, Hate That I Made You Love Me. Sorry to give it all away, Gonzo, but I'm just letting the party people know what's on deck.

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Columbus is number one hit music station, 97.9 WNCI. It's Gonzo. Usually Max will leave something fun in the studio, like M&M's. Today it's just a pack of gum. I'm going to take it anyway. Got music on the way from Teddy Swims, Bruno Mars, also Wiz Khalifa. Right now, Olivia Rodrigo, Stupid Song. New York.

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3: Columbus Weather. Still plenty of time to get outdoors this week. It's mostly sunny for Tuesday and dry with a high near 80 degrees. Overnight, partly cloudy skies drop down to about 59. We'll keep a mix of clouds and sunshine. Still dry on Wednesday with a high of 80.

0: too. We will see a chance for some rain showers and thunderstorms Wednesday overnight into the day on Thursday. I'm Storm Team 4 meteorologist Macy Tetrick on WNCI.
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It's Gonzo. I'm sure you already heard about it, but Dolly Parton passed peacefully today at our home in Nashville at the age of 80. Rest in peace, legend. Got your Ariana Grande. It's Hate That I Made You Love Me. 97.9 WNCI.

Hi, it's Dave and Jimmy, live Wednesday morning. With temperatures in the 50s, 60s, 70s, and 80s tomorrow, you think that'd be the greatest Name That Tune of all time, and it will be tomorrow on WNBC.

0: 97.9 WNCI. Sup, it's Gonzo. Looking for the perfect date night? Good. Check this out. The Lantern Festival at the Columbus Zoo and Aquarium going on now through October 25th. Catch it Thursday through Sunday evening, 7:30 till 10:30 at night. And this year, over 70 sets of handcrafted Asian-inspired and wildlife-themed LED lanterns. Also featuring this year, new dinosaur displays for 2026. Like I said, it's a perfect date night, or you want to get the fam together. And your ticket price will get you free parking. So there you go. Jay Sean on the way. Also, Harry Styles next on WNCI.
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Harry Styles, Madison Square Garden, New York City. 30 dates lined up, and all of which are sold out. Got to talk about concerts here in Columbus for a second. OAR going to be here September 10th, Kemba Live. 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

All right, so they just added more to the iHeartRadio Music Festival. Ready to go September 18th and 19th. Now you got Ciara, part of night number one. Night number two, they added Stella Lefty, also the Smashing Pumpkins. More chances to go along with $1,000 in your pocket. Tomorrow, a little bit after 9 with Dave and Jimmy. Then again, 1 and 5 with Maxwell. Got Ella.

Hi, it's Dave and Jimmy. Wednesday morning, Kelsey's taking an entire break to explain the Lindsay Clancy trial. She's into that Dateline murder mystery stuff, so let the woman inform all of us tomorrow on WNCI.

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Post Malone officially engaged to his girlfriend, Christy Lee. 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So, you know what? I know a place where you can have a wedding in New York City. It's called Madison Square Garden if you got that kind of cash. 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

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It's Gonzo, loving these fall vibes, getting ready for football just weeks away. 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